0: Thanks for that, Dua Lipa, wrapping up today's 20-song music marathon right here at Star. We've got another one happening for you tomorrow after 9, straight after Scotty and Kaylee for breakfast, but next, more of Mackay and the Wit Sunday's best music. Well, we're going to push play on this catchy hit from Miles Smith. Stay if you want to dance. We'll do it on the back end of this right here at Star.
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0: The Whit Sunday's best music. You've got it locked on Star, and you've got Dylan hanging out with you for your Monday morning. How's it going for you? Yeah, we're back into it for another working week. Hopefully you had a great weekend and the start to your week is going well. If you were planning on starting your week at the Mackay Blue Water Lagoon, it's actually closed for a few weeks. It's going to be back open in August. They're just doing a bit of annual maintenance around the facility. So yeah, it is going to be back open sometime in August, but at the moment it is closed. So just keep that in mind if that's what you were planning to do this morning or today. On the way next, though, I'm going to throw it back to the 90s and play Lenny Kravitz right here at Star.
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1: We're Mackay and the Whip, Sunday's best music. We're stars. And we're going to throw it back and play Panic at the Disco's I Write Sins Not Tragedies inside the next 15. And we'll push play on Ed Sheeran straight after we check in with the newsroom for everything you need to know this morning next, right here at Star.
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17: Good morning, I'm Rob McLennan. Champagne corks are popping in Spanish communities around the world after that country's World Cup victory over Argentina this morning. 39 days of competition ended with huge pre- and halftime entertainment, although not everyone was pleased, former England great Wayne Rooney saying his favourite part was when the performance finished.
18: I like a lot of the matches, but I thought it was crap.
19: So miserable!
18: That's it, obviously.
20: Tell you what else you get on the BBC, honest reviews.
17: The Prime Minister says Pauline Hanson is talking down Australia on the world stage after the One Nation leader slammed down migration levels during a talk in London. Anthony Albanese says it's astonishing.
21: Pauline Hanson has travelled overseas to engage in various activities with fringe people and to talk Australia down. I don't think that's appropriate.
17: Situation in the Middle East continues to escalate, with the US carrying out another night of attacks on Iranian infrastructure, prompting allegations of war crimes. International humanitarian law bans the deliberate targeting of essential civilian services. Support for Labor has slumped to a four-year low in this morning's news poll, which suggests the government's primary vote sits level with One Nation at 30%. The coalition 11 points behind on 19. Anthony Albanese, though, still ahead as preferred PM. And we're being warned about fake gambling sites that take your bank details but never pay out on wins.
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17: After 39 days and 104 matches, the FIFA World Cup is over, with Spain crowned champions. It's the second time the Spaniards have lifted the cup, the first since 2010. Questions are now being asked about Lionel Messi's future, with the 39-year-old Argentine superstar yet to reveal if this tournament might be his last. And Aussie canoeing champion Jess Fox says she's feeling good as she prepares for the Slalom World Championships in the United States.
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1: Partly cloudy today, however, they are saying there's a chance of a shower or two happening a little bit later. Getting up to a top of 24 degrees right across our beautiful region. And tomorrow you're in for a cloudy one with a medium chance of showers.
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0: Right across Mackay and the Wit Sundays with the best music. You've got it locked on Star. And you've got Dylan hanging out with you for your Monday morning. Yeah, we're back into it for another working week. If you wish it was still the weekend, though, I've got the perfect song to give you that extra motivation just to get through the rest of your Monday next. I'm talking about this team-up between Pitbull, Neo, and Afrojack. It's Give Me Everything. It's such a banger. It's going to play in full next right here at Star.
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4: 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Yeah, right. Picture that with a Kodak. Or better yet, go to Times

0: Sarah, it's where you get up with Scotty and Kaylee for breakfast, weekday mornings from 5 a.m. And how good was it to have the guys back live and local together on your radio this morning? So good. And they're back again tomorrow with two chances to score cash. Your first chance is after 7 with Matchy Match, where basically it's a game of word association and you've just got to match with the guys, and if you do that, you score some cash money. Then after 8, we do Instagram, where you've got to get 5 questions right in 30 seconds, do that successfully, and you score $1,000. How good would that be? Yeah, so for your chance to have a stack of fun and win some cash, tune in to the guys again tomorrow morning from 5 right here at Star.
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0: afternoon next right here on Star. And to kick things off, he's got your throwback lunch. And Rick Astley's Never Gonna Give You Up is gonna kick things off straight after we check in with the newsroom for the very latest. I'm out of here though. See you, bye, see ya.
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9: Hello, I'm Rob McLennan. Celebrations are well underway after Spain lifted soccer's World Cup this morning. The newsroom's John Michaels in New Jersey with all the details.
10: For the second time in history, Spain are World Cup champions. The Europeans dominating Argentina in this morning's final, but only managed to find the back of the net in extra time, winning 1-0. Spain finishing the tournament undefeated, conceding only one goal in all eight games, with captain Rodri named player of the tournament.
9: There Sarah claims data centres are jumping the planning queue and getting preferential treatment over new homes. The housing industry is warning the federal government its housing supply goals are being threatened by the surge in data centre construction on land that was previously set aside for housing. Iran is accusing the US of war crimes after it began targeting civilian infrastructure, including power stations, water treatment plants and road bridges. It comes after US bombs fell on a primary school early in the war, killing 160 children. The PM's criticising Pauline Hanson for talking down Australia during her British tour after she slammed migration levels and raised the spectre of the White Australia policy. Anthony Albanese says politicians need to take their responsibilities seriously.
2: When I travel overseas, and I'm sure when premiers or chief ministers of whatever political persuasion travel overseas, what they do is we talk Australia up.
11: Great tasting Blue River water in 15 litre jugs for your home from local stockists near you. 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
9: Sport. A long night of partying ahead for Spaniards around the world after their national soccer team took out the World Cup. They beat Argentina 1-0 in today's final. The losers not taking the loss that well at all, letting loose with a few punches after the final whistle. And AFL footy's worst kept secret is now out. Ken Hinckley's been appointed the Tassie Devils' inaugural coach ahead of the new club's AFL debut in 2028. He says it's a huge privilege to build a side from the ground up.
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13: It's going to be partly cloudy today. There's some scattered showers and tops of 22 in Airlie, 24 in Mackay, the Pioneer Valley and Proserpine. Cloudy tomorrow with some scattered showers along the coast, and then a partly cloudy Wednesday as well with a slight chance of a shower.
1: For the next little bit, today's hits take a back seat as we rewind to the songs that fill dance floors, road trips and mixtapes. 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
13: Welcome to your Monday. It's Patty taking you through your afternoon. Songs from the Soup Dragons, Headless Chickens and the Darkness make up our throwbacks. But right now we are jumping into a track that was originally made famous about 30 or so years ago, but then people decided that they are going to be pranking left, right and centre about 10 years ago, and it's had a resurgence every couple of years since. Jumping into Rick Astley to kick off throwbacks for your Monday on Star.

It's your favourite karaoke song, Throwbacks. For your lunchtime, it's Patty hanging out with you. Star McKay on the Wit Sundays. Alex Lowe coming at you right after this. This is the Headless Chickens from New Zealand on Star.

0: That's enough throwbacks for now. Here at Star 101.9 around Mackay and the Whit Sundays and 90.7 Nelly Beach in Cannonvale. Benson Boone's back in Australia come November. We've got a brand new single from him. Got it for you soon. Next to Sonny Federa, plus Macklemore, Ryan Lewis, and a throwback. Better get your chance in, okay? You're on Star.
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0: The kind that with Sunday's best music. It lives here at Starts. Patty, taking you through your Monday. Hope you had a wonderful weekend. We've got the MTV Unplugged version of a Nirvana classic coming up after one. Plus, we are turning it up to 11 with JT. And Eve, Gwen Stefani. Plus, taking you through the World Cup and how it played out. Spain taking home the crown, but what was Justin Bieber doing there? Well, we'll go through it after one on Star.
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14: Hello, I'm Michaela Carr. After 39 days and 104 matches, the World Cup is over with Spain crowned champion. The newsroom's John Michael is in New Jersey with more.
15: Celebrations are underway for Spain after a brilliant performance in this morning's final. The European champions dominating possession with 20 shots on goal, defeating Argentina 1-0 in extra time. It is the second time Spain has lifted the cup and their first since 2010, while question marks are now on the future of Lionel Messi, with the 39-year-old Argentine superstar yet to reveal if this tournament will be his last.
14: The Prime Minister claims Pauline Hanson is talking down Australia on the world stage. It follows the One Nation leaders slamming Australia's migration levels during a Conservative conference in London. Anthony Albanese says it's astonishing.
16: Pauline Hanson has travelled overseas to engage in various activities with fringe people and to talk Australia down. I don't think that's appropriate.
14: Broadcaster and former Senator Darren Hinch is being remembered today during a state funeral in Melbourne. Known as the human headline, Hinch spent decades across radio, TV and newspapers before entering federal politics. And Australian punters are being warned about fake gambling sites, which are part of a new scam known as scrambling. Those sites get users to enter their bank details and deposit funds to make bets, but they're never paid out.
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14: Ken Hinckley says he's ready to get back into it after being confirmed as the inaugural coach of Tasmania's AFL team. Hinckley joins the Devils after stepping away from Port Adelaide last year. And Manly is sweating on the fitness of Tom Trbojevic. He strained his right hamstring during yesterday's loss to the Titans. He missed 7 weeks earlier this season after straining his left hamstring. That's the latest news and sport.
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6: Star weather.
0: It's looking partly cloudy today with a medium chance of showers and top temps of 22 in Airlie, 24 in Mackay, the Pioneer Valley and Proserpine. It'll be cloudy again tomorrow with scattered showers along the coastal areas, slight chance inland, and then it continues with a slight chance of a shower into Wednesday, partly cloudy.
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2: 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Right now.

It's Starmer Kind of Wit Sundays, bit of somber for ya. Paddy, hanging with ya. Hope you're doing well. Did you wake up early this morning to catch the World Cup? Spain, spoiler alert, beating Argentina 1-0, but one of the breakout stars besides the football was Bieber, who was introduced by Ted Lasso himself.

0: It's the World Cup, hallelujah.
1: In a star-studded halftime show that featured Burna Boy, Shakira, BTS, and people absolutely loved it. I thought it was quite cool. I woke up early and had a little geez. Eve, Gwen Stefani, Martin Garrix, Ed Sheeran up soon on Stars.
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0: 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I'm with you. Matchbox maximum $1,250 could be yours. And I've got my favourite new Olivia Rodrigo song up in 8 minutes. I mean, the album from start to finish, it's pretty glorious, but Stupid Song is a standout. Stick around for that on Star.
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0: Sundays walked outside, nearly blew my dang hair off. Coming up after two, I've got Eminem in. We play McKinley with Sunday's best music, including you two. Plus, there was a moment where this song was in just about every car ad. Shaking, I love it when you go crazy. You think the song itself is good. Baby, there's nothing holding me back. Delicious. Shawn Mendes from To It Star.
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3: Hello, I'm Michaela Carr. Celebrations across Australia's Spanish community after Spain won the World Cup this morning, defeating Argentina 1-0 in extra time.
4: Spain are the champions! Spain have seized their second star!
3: That call on SBS. The Prime Minister has condemned Pauline Hanson's latest comments on immigration, saying political leaders should be talking Australia up rather than running it down. It comes as One Nation insists that it does not support the former White Australia policy after Senator Hanson linked its abolition to what she claims are problems with migration. A driver in South Australia has been charged after slabs of concrete fell from his truck onto a major motorway, damaging three parked cars and injuring a pedestrian. Police say 15 slabs fell off the back of the truck while it was travelling in Adelaide's north on Friday. Thousands have gathered in Melbourne to farewell Darren Hinch, the 82-year-old broadcaster and senator, being remembered as compassionate and unapologetic at his state funeral. His former 10 boss, Dermot O'Brien, says Darren's life was rich with outlandish stories.
5: Words to me were, your job is to make yourself Darren Hinch's best friend. As his best friend, colleague and partner in crime, not to mention critic, mission accomplished.
3: And animal detection cameras will soon be installed on the Monero Highway south of Canberra. The trial uses AI technology to spot animals and alert oncoming drivers with smart signage.
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3: The Tasmania Devils say Ken Hinckley's ability to build relationships with his players was the number one reason that he was appointed as the club's inaugural coach. Hinckley beat out the likes of Nathan Buckley and John Longmire for the job and starts in the role immediately. And the Broncos insist Michael Maguire is the best man for the job, outlining plans to extend his contract long term. Madge is currently on contract at Brisbane until the end of 2027. That's the latest news and sport.
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6: Star weather.
10: It's looking partly cloudy today with a medium chance of showers and top temps of 22 in Airlie, 24 in Mackay, the Pioneer Valley and Proserpine. It'll be cloudy again tomorrow with scattered showers along the coastal areas, slight chance inland, and then it continues with a slight chance of a shower into Wednesday, partly cloudy.
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0: 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It's Sunday's 90.7 in Airlie Beach and Cannonvale. If you're wondering why there is a bunch more people around town this week, it's because from tomorrow, it's Australia's largest regional mining event, the Mackay Showgrounds. So it's the QME Mining Expo, everything that will be shaping the future of mining all in one place. So if you're curious, that's probably where they're headed, to the Mackay Showgrounds. We're going to be catching up with Em next, who's out in the Star Car. She's at Marion Town Centre, and we'll find out exactly what she has on board right after this on Star.
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2: Windows down, star up. It's Emily in the Star Car. I'm at Marion Town Centre with loads of freebies to help kickstart your Monday. 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

0: It's your boy Harry, Star McClendon with Sunday. Scotty and Kaylee are back tomorrow. And Kaylee, back from a week of holidays. Sandy Brondello, WNBA coach, joined them early this morning. $1,200 was up for grabs with Matchy Match, with no takers. And Kaylee was on to her road trip non-negotiables. She uses the expensive fuel, but my road trip non-negotiable, I have to say, is the music is controlled by me, the driver, or me if I'm in the car and somebody else is driving. The music is controlled by me. Let's just be honest. Coming up soon, we're going to jump into George Ezra and Taylor. Start.
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0: the Mitch Sundays, the Powder Finger for you. It's Paddy hanging with you for your Monday. Hope you had a wonderful weekend, but we are into the working week now. And we're going to pick it up a little after three with a bit of Jamiroquai. Nothing else I need to do but dance. New Sombers in. You are my body, and jumping into Savage Garden. Yeah, coming up soon at Stop.
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7: Hello, I'm Michaela Carr. The former Attorney General Mark Dreyfus is appearing before the Royal Commission into Anti-Semitism. He's told the inquiry that Australia should consider banning protests outside synagogues and Jewish schools, with similar laws already in place outside abortion clinics. Iran says not a single drop of oil or gas will pass through the Strait of Hormuz if American aggression towards it continues. The Revolutionary Guard says the pathway will continue to be unsafe, while it's also warning the US military to prepare for what it calls a punitive operation. Darren Hinch has been remembered as a voice for the voiceless at a state funeral in Melbourne. Longtime radio friend Darren James opened the ceremony with Hinch's coffin draped in an Australian flag and adorned with red roses. Former producer Dermot O'Brien says the 82-year-old shared every aspect of his life through books, radio and more recently social media.
8: Darren's life and career was a very rich and fertile source of outlandish stories and legends.
7: New advice suggests up to 40% of dementia cases could be prevented or delayed by tackling smoking, inactivity, obesity and high blood pressure. The World Health Organization also suggests reducing exposure to air pollution and wood heaters, saying that can help. And celebrations across the world after Spain won the World Cup, defeating Argentina 1-0 in extra time. Donald Trump shared the spotlight with the Spaniards milling around the players after the trophy presentation.
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7: Star Sport. Ken Hinckley's rapport with his players is the main reason he was appointed as Tasmania's inaugural coach. Devils CEO Brennan Gale says they have every confidence in him as they build towards 2028.
9: We've agreed to a five-year term that will commence on 1 November this year.
7: And Bernard Tomic has won his first pro tennis title in 8 years, defeating an Estonian opponent at the Challenger Lincoln in the US. That's the latest news and sport.
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12: Partly cloudy with some scattered showers overnight and down to 15 in Mackay and Airlie, with tops of 22 in Airlie tomorrow, 23 in Mackay, the Pioneer Valley and Proserpine. It's going to be cloudy for the next couple of days with a medium chance of showers along the coast and a slight chance on Wednesday.
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Eddie Boy on Star, Patty keeping you company. I thought to myself as I was walking out for lunch around Bluewater Key, it is very, very windy at the moment. Not a fan of the wind, I will be honest. However, if you're out whale watching, maybe not the day. There's some sunshine a little later in the week, I do believe. Hey, we're going to jump into this from Belinda Carlisle on Star.

0: Rachel Kindly with Sunday's Best Music. Star Breakfast back tomorrow. And Kaylee was wondering, is she the a-hole after her mum bought her a canvas of her wonderful cat, Misty, and she told her that she didn't want any text on it? Not only did she put text of the cat's name, but...
1: You've also spelt her name wrong.
2: Oh, no. I thought that was going to happen.
1: And I was like, not only did you put the text on it, that I'd specifically, before you got it made, she'd asked me if I wanted that, and I said, look, no, I feel like it will ruin it.
2: Just the cat.
1: She did it because she wanted to do it.
2: Yeah.
1: And then, now I've tried to forgive her for it, it's actually spelt wrong, and I'm like, babe, you've double whammied me, and now I'm mad about it all over again. Yeah. So am I the asshole here, or am I valid for being really annoyed by this?
2: You just wanted a photo. You didn't want writing of Pisty the cat, did you? That's just...
0: Scotty and Kaylee back tomorrow from 5 on Star.
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0: week playing with Conduit, Sunday's best music. Coming up after four, I've got two throwbacks for you. Firstly, jumping into the Spin Doctors. Won't you call me, baby? Just go ahead. Dante Thomas. Then we are back in 2026. With a brand new track from Sonny Federa from Four on Star.
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1: Hello, I'm Michaela Carr. The former Attorney General has told the Royal Commission into Anti-Semitism there needs to be stronger moderation of online platforms. Mark Dreyfus has given an account of lived experience as a Jewish MP, saying he's been personally targeted since the October 7 Gaza attacks. He also called for exclusion zones around Jewish schools and synagogues. Bahrain is on full alert with air raid sirens sounding for the second time today. This comes after Iran threatened the US military with a punitive operation in response to its latest aggression. The US has carried out a fresh wave of airstrikes after another American service member died in the conflict. Darren Hinch has been remembered during a state funeral in Melbourne. Victorian MP Danny Pearson recalling the 82-year-old as compassionate and unapologetic.
18: He never shied away from a fight, and in so doing gave a voice to those who couldn't speak for themselves.
1: A man who clashed with a Melbourne journalist has been ordered to undergo anger management. 32-year-old David Scholes made a menacing call to The Age's Nick McKenzie on Christmas Eve over an article he wrote about the man's employer. And identical quadruplets have been born to a woman in Brisbane. The four girls were delivered by C-section at 28 weeks in what's been described as a rare event as they came about after the splitting of a single egg.
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1: Ken Hinckley says he's ready to get back into it after being confirmed as the inaugural coach of Tasmania's AFL team. Hinckley joins the Devils after stepping away from Port Adelaide last year. And Manly is sweating on the fitness of Tom Trbojevic. He strained his right hamstring during yesterday's loss to the Titans. He missed 7 weeks earlier this season after straining his left hamstring. That's the latest news and sport.
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0: Partly cloudy today. There's a few scattered showers around Mackay at the moment. Not much action around the Whitsundays. And down to 15 in Mackay and Airlie overnight, with tops of 22 in Airlie tomorrow, 23 across Mackay, the Pioneer Valley and Proserpine. It'll be cloudy for the next couple of days with a medium chance of showers along the coast and a slight chance inland.
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0: me on Star. Scotty and Kaylee back tomorrow for Star Breakfast. They've got $1,250 on the line with the matchy match. Let's see if Kaylee can do a little better than I did last week. I will be honest, not very good at that game. Ah, headlights getting too bright. So crash scene investigator is saying that there's been a lot of complaints. That's also on the show. So tune in from 5 with Will and Woody up next on Star.
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1: 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It can go off the rails.
3: 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We'll go to the adjudicator here.
1: Word association has never been so much fun. Star's matchy match. Thanks to Harvey Norman Mackay with Scotty and Kaylee. Star Mackay and the Whitsundays.
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15: Hello, I'm Makata Carr. A Victorian woman facing terrorism offences has been freed on bail. Rayan Al-Houli has been in custody for 2 months after being charged with being a member of a number of terrorist organisations as well as entering a declared area. A Melbourne magistrate has released her, saying the risk to the community is low. There's been a fresh round of airstrikes in Iran following the death of another US service member. Iran has been firing on other Gulf countries and tankers in the Strait of Hormuz Hormuz. The President, Donald Trump, again claiming Tehran's military has been decimated.
2: They've got some missiles, they've got some drones, they've got some manufacturing ability, not much. We control the strait, they don't control anything. So we'll see what happens, but we hit them very hard again tonight.
15: Broadcaster and former Senator Darren Hinch has been farewelled at a state funeral in Melbourne. Ray Martin says the 82-year-old was born with a megaphone for a voice, and there was nothing subtle about him.
16: Only one other thing extra, I think, that he would have demanded today, and that's a standing ovation. So let's give it to Hinch. As we say this last goodbye, please, a standing ovation for Hinch. Thank you.
15: And Andy Burnham is expected to be sworn in as the new British Prime Minister later today. His election ends a months-long political saga after former PM Sir Keir Starmer lost the confidence of his own party amid bad polling and poor local election results.
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15: Star Sport. Adelaide is keen to have Darcy Fogarty available for Thursday night's home game against Collingwood, so the club is off to the AFL Tribunal tonight to challenge his three-match ban for striking. And in the NRL, Dean Young has been appointed permanent coach of St George Illawarra. The Dragons have reportedly appointed the former premiership-winning coach as head coach until at least the end of 2028, 3 months after putting him in charge on an interim basis. That's the latest news and sport.
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18: Star weather.
0: Partly cloudy today. There's a few scattered showers around Mackay at the moment. Not much action around the Whit Sundays. And down to 15 in Mackay and Airlie overnight. We're tops to 22 in Airlie tomorrow, 23 across Mackay, the Pioneer Valley and Proserpine. It'll be cloudy for the next couple of days with a medium chance of showers along the coast and a slight chance inland. Willie
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10: Hello, I'm Michaela Carr. Bail today for a Victorian woman facing terrorism offences. Rayan El Houli has been in jail since being charged with being a member of a number of terrorist organisations, as well as entering a declared area. A Melbourne magistrate agreed to release her today, saying she's a low risk to the community. The Minister for Multicultural Affairs, Anne Ali, has told the ABC it's a difficult case for her to comment on.
11: I want to just assure all Australians that we have really good security agencies who undertake really thorough checks.
10: The PM has condemned Pauline Hanson's latest comments on immigration, saying political leaders should be talking Australia up rather than running it down. Media identity and former Senator Darren Hinch has been remembered as a voice for the voiceless. At a state funeral in Melbourne, Hinch's third wife, Jackie Weaver, provided a pre-recorded tribute which acknowledged all the women in his life.
12: And in the immortal words of Steven Spielberg, we're going to need a bigger boat.
8: road.
10: Animal detection cameras will soon be installed on the Monaro Highway south of Canberra. The trial uses AI technology to spot animals and alert oncoming drivers with smart signage. And a million fans are expected to pack the streets of Madrid when Spain's World Cup squad arrives home with a prestigious trophy after beating Argentina 1-0 in extra time. The players will be paraded around the city in an open-top bus before they return for a ceremony at the town square.
0: Great-tasting Blue River water in 15-litre jugs for your home from local stockists near you. 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
10: Star Sport. The AFL Tribunal is sitting tonight to hear Adelaide's challenge against Darcy Fogarty's 3-match suspension. He's been banned for striking after a tackle on Sydney's Harry Cunningham. And in the NRL, a new era for the Dragons, with Dean Young appointed permanent head coach until 2028 after stepping in as interim coach early this season. And Manly superstar Tom Trbojevic has a low-grade strain to his right hamstring and will miss Sunday's match against the Sharks. That's the latest news and sport.
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1: Star weather.
13: Partly cloudy today. There's a few scattered showers around Mackay at the moment. Not much action around the wet Sundays. And down to 15 in Mackay and Airlie overnight. We're tops to 22 in Airlie tomorrow. 23 across Mackay, the Pioneer Valley and Proserpine. It'll be cloudy for the next couple of days with a medium chance of showers along the coast and a slight chance inland.
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0: It's Will and Woody. Hope you're having a wonderful drive home. Woods, this is currently my favorite thing that's going on in this show. It's these night vision goggles of yours.
1: Yeah.
0: Please give me an update.
1: Okay. So just to recap for those that have just joined us, I've purchased night vision goggles for reading a book at night when I'm in bed with my partner, Mim. I don't want to interrupt her with light in the room. That is such appropriate music. Perfect. So I'm just thinking when I read a book in bed, night vision goggles on. But here's the thing, Wilbur. I wanted to try that on the weekend, but I'm having some issues formatting the SD card. I don't want to bore people with the tech, but obviously I want to film it. You can film with the night vision goggles. So I want to film my first attempt to show everyone how I go when I go to read a book next to my partner. So I haven't tried that yet because I can't film them. But my wife had some friends over on Friday night and I went to a movie. And when I got back from the movie, I walked in holding my little case of night vision goggles and I had a crowd, Will. There was girls there and I was like, guys, who wants to see my night vision goggles? Now, naturally they light up. Mim hated this because all of a sudden I've taken all the attention. She was enjoying her D&Ms, catching ups with her mates. Full takeover from me. I was like, let's try the night vision goggles. I want to show you all. Let's turn all the lights off. So spent the next minute or so going around the house, making sure it was completely pitch black, which I realized was kind of weird for everyone apart from me, because then all of a sudden Mim and her mates are just sitting in complete darkness while I'm effectively walking around the room being like, wow, this is unbelievable. I was looking outside. I saw a possum outside, which looked terrifying as well because the lights, the eyes are all lit up, which was wild. I could see the cat outside. And so effectively Mim's mates...
0: That was awesome, man.
1: It's so funny because it's awesome for me. But Mim's mates are just sitting in pitch black. So then I was like, oh, you know, I want to get you guys involved. You know, does anyone want to go? And one of Mim's mates goes, oh, it's BS. Like, I don't reckon they even work that well. And she says this when they're all sitting in black. And I was like, no, they're actually amazing. And she was like, no. I reckon they're crap. I don't reckon you can see us at all. I reckon you're lying to us. I'm going to flash you my boobs.
0: Right.
1: So I didn't say anything at that point. I was just like, oh, I had a bit of a giggle to myself. And then obviously, so she's sitting there in pitch black, right? So no one can tell if she. It was a really wild moment.
0: You're such a child.
1: Naturally, my eyes swept over, clear as day. They were out.
0: Right.
1: They were, and I just. So I just want to confirm, they work incredibly well. Not blurry at all. Like, couldn't have been clearer. Like, it's my night vision goggles are in 4D or whatever, or 4G.
0: Was she like 4D? You mean 4K?
1: 4K.
0: Was she laughing?
1: She was laughing, and it was a very quick whoop whoop, and then so I was like, oh, kind of blurry, and then all the other girls are saying, what happened, and I was like, oh, very blurry, but I think she may have got her bosoms out, and then she was laughing, and then everyone else had a turn with the goggles as well. It's a party.
0: I didn't say everyone else had a turn flashing you. Did you talk to Mim? Did you talk to Mim about it afterwards?
1: No, surprisingly enough.
0: You didn't tell her.
1: It didn't come up. No, well, she knows that they popped out, but I didn't think it was worth a rehashing when the friends had left. But Wilbur, just before we finish,
0: So does this girl know or not that you clearly saw what she presented?
1: Yeah, I confirmed it, but the only slight tweak on the truth I said was like, well, kind of blurry. Wasn't blurry at all. I don't want to go into this too much because it makes me sound like a creep. I haven't been a creep at all here. I just want to say, like, I did not.
0: Your wife's mates.
1: But I was
0: boobs in night vision goggles.
1: No, but
0: not creepy at all.
1: I thought she was joking.
0: On paper,
1: I thought she was joking.
0: Clean as a whistle.
1: I would be a creep if I said, "Oh, night vision goggles on. Who wants to flash me their boobs?" Creep. Huge creep alert there. Right? That did not happen, and I cannot stress that enough. But I don't think. I don't think any of them realize that the night vision goggles are at a certain zoom as well. Anyway, I'm not going to talk about them anymore. I just wanted to bring that up as that's the update on the night vision goggles. I think it confirms that I have got myself some phenomenal night vision goggles. As soon as I format the SD card, I'm going to try and read a book next to my wife. I'm going to film it so all of you are going to see on our socials how that goes. But Will, I just want to pitch one thing at you.
0: I'm glad you weren't recording.
1: Me too, mate.
0: Can I ask the girls in the team what they think about this?
1: Sure.
2: You are disgusting.
1: Why am I disgusting?
0: Yeah.
1: I'm sorry, but if I got nude right now, are you disgusting?
2: I didn't ask you to do that.
1: I didn't ask her! Point proven!
0: No, you're disgusting. You get nude right now.
1: That's my whole... Not fair.
0: You're a freak, mate.
1: Not fair.
0: You're a freak.
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9: Absolutely.
8: Rip in.
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7: And Tom.
9: Mel had a night away.
8: By herself?
9: By herself. Yeah, this. 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
8: When you're married to Tom, maybe it's not weird.
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10: For your Monday night, it's Chat GNT with Georgie and Tom. 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
8: Cheers.
10: Where would you rather be on a Monday?
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10: Absolutely.
8: Hopefully giving you a little lol.
10: Yeah, getting you through your Monday. Monday can be a sad one, but not tonight, mate. The lols keep on coming.
8: Yep.
10: Massive show. We've got a segment called Are You Saying Something? It's life's little conundrums. And you usually run this one.
8: I do. I come up with all of them. I throw them at you.
10: Yep.
8: But you want to take control this week.
10: I want to have a go. We'll switch it up. I've got a good one for you today.
8: Okay. Something my son did recently that I was very proud of him. I'm going to tell you the story, but I want to talk kind of about if it's okay to brag about your kids because sometimes we feel like we shouldn't.
10: So yeah, it's kind of un-Australian to brag, isn't it?
8: Totally. We're all like, nah, you're terrible. Stay back in your corner.
10: Yeah. Tall poppy, right?
8: Tall poppy syndrome. If you're American, you're like, look at my kid.
10: So amazing.
8: Oh, my God. Top of the class. So we'll get into that soon.
10: All right. We're Chat GNT with Georgie and Tom.
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1: 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What you
2: say? Are you saying something, babe?
3: Are you going to say something?
2: Are you going to say something? What did she
1: say? Yes, it's Are You Saying Something? This is where we give a scenario. And are you going to say something or are you going to let it go? It's life's little conundrums.
0: That's now, right.
1: Normally, I'm the person with the list and I come here and I hurl them at you.
0: Yeah.
1: But today, you want to take control.
0: I thought of one.
1: Let's see if this is going to be a good one.
0: I want to throw it at you. Let's say you're at your local cafe. You've just walked into the cafe. You see at the counter someone you haven't seen in, say, 5 to 10 years.
1: Oh, yeah.
0: They're ordering a coffee. You can see the side profile, so you know definitely. Oh, that's
1: Barry.
0: Anne. Oh. Barry Anne. That's Anne and her husband, Barry.
1: Perfect.
0: You got to make a split-second decision. You're torn. I really want a coffee, but I haven't talked to them in, like, 5 to 10 years. I got to get to work.
1: Yes,
0: you're on your way to work.
1: Yes.
0: I'm like, this could be a chat. I don't know what to say to them. I don't really like them that much. But you need your coffee. What are you doing? Are you going up? Are you going, hey? Because you've seen them. They haven't seen you yet. You've got the choice. You can back out of there.
1: Get in your car, get my coffee, and go somewhere else.
0: Go somewhere else. You do not have to talk to them if you don't want to. Maybe you used to date Barry or something like that. Make it a bit harder.
1: Mate, that wouldn't really worry me. I've got a good comparison, I guess. A girl I hadn't seen in... or even more than 5 years. You know how you see each other on social media? So you totally know what's going on in each other's lives. But I knew her back in Sydney and it was through a friend. So we were hardly besties, but it was like, she was great, really great girl. I went to the coffee shop the other day and I had an 8:30 meeting that I have to be on every freaking day.
0: So this actually happened.
1: This actually happened. Yeah, that's amazing. Go. So it was 8:28 and I needed to order and pay on my phone, but then the meeting's on my phone.
0: What do you do?
1: I hate Teams meetings at 8:30.
0: You're on your speakerphone. Sorry, I just got to take this.
1: Yeah, because I don't have headphones or they make my ears itchy.
0: Can I get a skinny cap, double shot, please?
1: Yeah, and then the people think you're rude because you're ordering it on a phone call and you're like, I have to be on this. At least you're making money from me. Anyway, so this lovely girl was sitting there with her two cute little kids and I was like, she's great. I've got to say hello. And we had a quick chat and luckily the coffee had been ordered at that point.
0: Yeah.
1: But we're chatting, and I was like, oh God, that meeting has started. And then I was like, I got to do this meeting now. And she was like, all good.
0: So you are saying something.
1: So I said something.
0: Right.
1: I don't think there's any scenario. I'm pretty friendly. I know you think I don't like meeting new people.
0: Well, because, is it because you say I don't like meeting new people? I mean, you've literally said that many times.
1: Listen, I just get anxiety meeting new people.
0: Yeah, that's
1: all
0: true.
1: It is.
0: Yeah.
1: But if I've known them 5 to 10 years ago, I'm comfortable saying hello.
0: True.
1: Yeah.
0: I think I would say something because if you're on good terms, there's no downside.
1: So there's one time where I guess I've gone, and that's because the person's a bit hard to talk to and what am I going to talk to them about while I'm waiting for my coffee to be ready?
0: Well, there you go. So really what we're learning is coffee trumps everything.
1: It does. Yeah. I will put up with the awkward chat to get my coffee know you think is great or grow up paying for coffee.
0: No, I really want one now, actually.
1: Oh, wouldn't that be good? Run down the road.
0: Yeah, absolutely. Okay,
1: great. That was a good one. I like that. Are you saying something?
0: Well, I'm happy to hand it back over to you for next week. But if you've got a Are You Saying Something? Life's Little Conundrums, DM us now at ChatGNT Podcast.
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1: Just a bit of fun banter for your Monday night.
0: Hangover cures. What's your go-to?
1: I love a little chalky milkshake. I need milky beverages.
0: Oh, really? That's deranged.
1: You look really...
0: Because your tummy is a bit sick. My stomach's a bit sick, so milk? Really?
1: Well, I guess I'm just a milky kind of gal. I love like a deep fried thing, so hot chippies.
0: Oh.
1: You know, hot chips and dairy, I guess. I don't need like Coke or anything.
0: Hot chips, dip it in like a sundae or like a soft serve.
1: That is a thing, yeah.
0: Wow. Yeah, I'm pretty much the same. I think like if it's summer, it's something cold.
1: Oh, yeah.
0: So it's like something with ice in it, Gatorade. But chalky milk I could get around, like maybe a chocolate ice cream or a thick shake or something like that.
1: And you know the thing of having a Gatorade before you go to bed and they say that helps, that is so true.
0: Is it really?
1: Yeah. I did it back in the day. Now I can't be bothered. I just go to bed and go, I hope tomorrow's going to be all right. But you take 2 Nurofen and have a bottle of Gatorade when you get home that night and you'll feel way better the next day. The other one is, have you heard of the peach nectar?
0: Peach nectar?
1: No, it's called Bay Juice, and you can buy it from Woolies or Coles, and it's in what looks like a baby squishy pack, and it's like a peach nectar, and you down 2 of those the night before, and it's sold like that. It says it on there.
0: Hangover cure.
1: And so Jumbie, my husband, has put it to the test to the extreme. I was like, ew, why are you eating baby food? And he was like, no, this is peach nectar. Anyway.
0: He's blind drunk, come home from the pub watching the ice hockey, and he's slurping on some baby.
1: Yeah, like, food. Put Elsie's food back in the cupboard, man.
0: That's for Elsie. What are you doing?
1: No, you do it before you start drinking.
0: Perfect.
1: And it's a...
0: Your peach load. Your pre-peach load.
1: So that's not really curing the hangover. It's kind of preventing it.
0: You know how you do like a mimosa?
1: Oh, yeah.
0: Champagne with orange juice.
1: Yes.
0: I like that. Can you do a peach?
1: Probably.
0: Peach and champagne?
1: Yeah, you can do kick off like that.
0: Drink away your hangover.
1: Because there is something really unsexy about seeing a man suck on 2 of those.
0: I know, right?
1: And then be like, okay, now I'll have a beer. It's like, oh, you just really turned me off sucking on those things.
0: You see a bloke come out of the gym and he's sucking on a protein yogurt and there's something really weird about a grown man sucking on anything.
1: Yeah.
0: Well, how about this? TikTok's migraine community. And there's that surprised me.
1: Migraine community.
0: There must be there's a subset that just, you know, people suffer with migraines.
1: Uh-huh.
0: They reckon that there is a specific prescription for a migraine or even like a hangover cure. And it is, drum roll, the large McDonald's fries and a large Coca-Cola.
1: There you go.
0: It's the cure for a headache / hangover.
1: So that's almost, so I guess I'd get the Macca's milkshake and the fries. Yeah. But
0: it's exactly what we're thinking. It's something salty to like replace the salts that you've probably weed out.
1: Yes.
0: And then something cold and refreshing.
1: There you go.
0: I love this story, but it says in bold, this is not medical advice.
1: Oh, good. I'm glad they finished with that.
0: And this is a disclaimer we should have on our show all the time.
1: Totally. Yeah.
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8: This is Chat GMT with Georgie and Tom. Mackay and the Wit Sundays start.

0: Yes, that's right. ChatGNT with Georgie and Tom down for another week. Thanks for tuning in.
1: Yeah, thanks. And if you could throw us a little like on our socials, Instagram or TikTok or on the actual platforms you're listening to us on and give us a little comment, a follow, that'd be great.
0: I want to leave you with a little titty bit.
1: I love these.
0: Little titty bit. I thought this was very sweet. I often bring you like gross, funny, weird.
1: Some are so bad that we've recorded them and they can't air in the podcast. I said we need to have subscribers and then they'll get those ones.
0: Yeah, maybe we do some sort of subscriber only.
1: And it's a sick bunch of people who are like, oh, give me that.
0: Yeah,
1: oh,
0: my mates. So for 10 years, an elderly man listened to his late wife's voicemail every day.
1: Oh.
0: When it was accidentally deleted, 11 telecom engineers worked for 3 days to recover it. This gave me some chills because it's quite nice. After losing his wife, Rudy, to stomach cancer in 2003. I don't know why it's important
1: Can
0: to mention
1: I just say, line. You think just... I bring this podcast down? What is this doing?
0: Let's talk cancers, guys. Not important.
1: It's meant to be feel good. We're meant to be in the feel good category.
0: Feel good help category. Anyway, lost his wife in 2003. He found comfort in simple daily ritual. For more than a decade, he would put on the voicemail that she had recorded years earlier, mm-hmm. and he would listen to that over and over again. Oh. But during a routine system update, the voicemail was accidentally deleted.
1: Oh, my gosh.
0: And you know, like, elderly people aren't very good with tech as well.
1: Totally.
0: So he, you know, my mum's beside herself when she needs to do an iPad update.
1: Oh, yeah. But even I don't love an iPad update.
0: Oh,
1: I'm
0: really?
1: Like, where's this move to? What's that? Oh, it worked better before. And yeah. then the next day you forgot what the old one was like.
0: So times that by 10.
1: Oh, yeah.
0: You know. So he was quite devastated and he contacted the telecom company, fearing he'd lost it forever, right? That's, I mean, your wife's gone, but then you
1: now
0: got a reminder.
1: Now her voicemail's gone, yeah.
0: But 11 of them worked it on it. They searched night and day. It took them a while, but against all odds, they found the recording and restored it.
1: Oh, thank goodness.
0: How good.
1: What country is that in?
0: This was in Yorkshire, actually.
1: Oh,
0: West
1: the English
0: Yorkshire.
1: Are nice.
0: And he... They surprised him and actually played it on the radio for him live. Like, they called him up and played it. And then they gave him, like, a hard copy, like, on CD so it could always happen. So there you go. There's a nice little sweet reminder.
1: There you go. We're not all about gross tidbits. Titbits.
0: No, that's in the next episode.
1: Okay. We'll get back to that next time.
0: That's a wrap for ChatGNT. So don't forget, you can grab us anytime by downloading the iHeart app for free and searching ChatGNT.
1: Thanks, guys.
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9: 22 on the coast today, up to 23 inland, so not much change around our whole region. It's another cloudy one, a shower or two, most likely along the coast. There's only a slight chance of the showers elsewhere. On to tomorrow, slight chance of a shower. Thursday, partly cloudy, slight chance of a shower.
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11: Good morning. Welcome to Tuesday.
9: Yep. We got over $2,000 to give away today. Again.
11: Oh, holy moly. What? 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
9: Of course, only for people in Mackay and the Whitsundays. Just want to point that out.
11: 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You have to be able to get through on the phone and play the competition.
9: 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Sorry about that. 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
1: Take extra care.
0: Stop smoking. Yep.
1: What?
0: No, it's okay.
1: Scott. No, I grew up with a lot of truck drivers in my family, like to varying degrees, whether they're drivers, owning their own trucks, owning a logistic business. I spent every Sunday at a truck stop with my stepdad because he worked on the front desk there.
0: Mm-hmm.
1: I saw a lot of truck drivers over the weekend when I was driving back from Brisbane, and it scared me. And, like, I like to stop at the truck stops, especially over nighttime, because they're pretty good. They'll, like, stay behind me and, you know, then you don't have to worry as much because you just kind of follow them. It's always been something I've done from growing up around them. But I've seen some really wild behaviour on the roads, and it really worries me.
0: Oh, you should go for a drive out to Moorabbas sometime.
1: Well, this is the thing, right? We have so many.
0: Do the Peak Downs Highway.
1: Yeah. But this is the thing, and you see, like, overtaking, this was one thing that happened at night time. I had a truck try and overtake me, and he cut it so fine that when he came across, his load was swinging.
0: Yeah.
1: and it's all right to laugh, but you're not going to – I lived in South Australia for a while, and I still remember the time I had a phone call from a listener who said, can you just please let everyone know there's been an accident? It was two trucks that went head-on, and they lost their lives, and I had to be around the family. It was so sad.
0: Yep, take care, particularly if you're heading over the hill on the Peak Downs today, whether it's out to Moorambah, Dysart, anywhere like that. We're going to do a quick weather check next.
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5: Star weather.
0: 22 on the coast today, up to 23 inland, so not much change around our whole region. It's another cloudy one, a shower or two, most likely along the coast. There's only a slight chance of the showers elsewhere. On to tomorrow, slight chance of a shower. Thursday, partly cloudy, slight chance of a shower.
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2: Soundtrack sorted. 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Star. Mackay and the Wit Sundays.
1: Good morning. Welcome to Tuesday. Hopefully the lunch boxes are sorted and the kids get up without a problem this morning.
0: Yeah, day one of QME today. Huge at the showgrounds in Mackay.
1: Yeah, you're going along to that today with your son, right?
0: I am. I'm going to take Harry for a look later on.
1: Yeah, should be good.
0: Oh, I can't wait.
1: You don't know what's going to go on there, right?
0: No, I just said, mate, we got the chance to get a whole lot of good pens.
1: That's
0: No, he's
1: notepads.
0: He's interested in design and engineering and all stuff like that. And I thought this will be good for him to see. I don't know what any of these people do. If you see me wandering around and I'm looking stupid, don't be afraid to go, mate, come on over here. I'll tell you what we're doing.
1: Business idea for QME's merch packs, right? Bottle openers.
0: Yep.
1: Stubby coolers. And, like, I don't know, you know, the key ring bottle opener.
0: Oh, yeah.
1: So, like, a good one, a sturdy one you keep on at home, and then the one on the go. I 100% think people go just to get those.
0: Go and check it out. QME. It's going to be huge today. Sabrina Carpenter house tour. I've checked out the lyrics. I don't think this song's about a house. Anyway, you be the judge. It starts.

0: Lil Nas X, Starmer Kye and the Wits Sundays. Chance of a shower or two, most likely along the coast today. Slight chance elsewhere, partly cloudy.
1: We are giving you the chance to win some big cash this morning, Scotty.
0: I'm feeling good. No, I'm not feeling good. I'm not feeling any more confident than I was yesterday, if I'm being totally honest. Matchy match.
1: $1,250 this morning after seven.
0: Yeah, we'll give that a crack. Thanks to Harvey Norman betting Mackay.
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8: Windy again this morning around Mackay and the Whit Sundays. How about last night? We've got a slight chance of a shower today, a bit of a cloudy one. Low mid 20s for tops. Star Mackay and the Whit Sundays. You

0: Junior Senior, Star McKay, the Wit Sunday, Scotty and Kaylee, good morning. Welcome to Tuesday. Lots going on the show today. How about the bloody wind?
1: Oh, that was hectic last night.
0: Mm.
1: I was like, I think I'm going to get blown away from inside.
0: I was thinking, oh, geez.
1: Oh, God.
0: I don't move the microphone. Apparently, we've got a dicky cable there. Okay. I was sitting in bed and heard a I thought, wow. And I actually looked at the flight radar app to see if there was a plane going over. As I was walking to my back door to open to look outside, I got a message from a mate of mine. How bad is this wind tonight? I'm walking out. Oh, far out. I mean, it's still windy this morning, but that was crazy.
1: That was a bit intense. Mm. I was so annoyed because I got home early so I could get the washing off the line, knowing well that it was going to have a few showers. It started a bit earlier yesterday, yep. Arvo, and then by the night time, it was like the rain couldn't even hit the ground because the wind had blown it away.
0: Yeah. We've got a few little showers today. We'll do a full new sport weather check for you next.
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9: Good morning, Joseph Price with your local news. The largest regional mining event in Australia gets underway in Mackay today. Queensland Mining and Engineering Exhibition features hundreds of suppliers, live demonstrations, a free-to-attend seminar series and multiple networking opportunities. Show director Rebecca Tedesco says this year's event will be bigger and better than ever.
10: Building on the success of previous iterations, QME 2026 is going to bring together more than 300 exhibiting companies, which is a record. We've expanded our show floor to invite more companies in. We've got a strong mix of global brands and leading suppliers, not only from Queensland, but also nationally.
9: More than 82,000 hectares of land has been added to Queensland's protected areas. It includes 9,100 hectares of land at Yungala National Park west of Mackay, and a new Yungala Conservation Park has also been created. Environment Minister Andrew Powell says it comes as the state budget allocated $111 million to keep expanding our national parks and protected area network.
11: Our budget is investing to strategically grow Queensland's protected area network and to ensure these special places are properly cared for into the future.
9: Mackay Council's three customer service centres will operate with reduced opening hours on Thursday while staff undertake training. They'll all open at 9 a.m, but the Mackay Customer Service Centre will close at 11:30 a.m. and Serena and Marani will close at 11 a.m. Customers can still access many council services online or for emergency matters that require immediate attention, contact 1300 Mackay. And Queensland Rugby League has announced Jeff Riebel as the new Chief Executive Officer. The former Cowboys CEO spent 7 years in charge of the North Queensland club and will now use his experience to lead the state competition. During his leadership at the Cowboys, Riebel also guided the club through the challenges of the COVID-19 pandemic and oversaw the launch of its NRLW team. He will start in the new role in November, succeeding Ben Eichen following his departure earlier this month.
2: National News Now.
4: Good morning, I'm Rob McLennan. The draft findings of a review into the death of Kumanjaya Little Baby will be released this morning. The Australian is reporting they show Northern Territory child protection workers failed to adequately respond to repeated signs of domestic violence in the five-year-old's home in the lead-up to her alleged murder in April. Britain's newest Prime Minister, Andy Burnham, has been officially sworn in.
12: I am acutely conscious that I am the sixth person in the last 10 years to walk up this street, the seventh Prime Minister since 2016.
4: Pilots on Qantas's international routes are planning industrial action over drawn-out pay negotiations. They're also demanding better conditions, including more notice for unexpected call-outs and 3 days off every 2 months that can't be cancelled. And former Attorney General Mark Dreyfus is calling for Australia to consider buffer zones outside synagogues and Jewish schools.
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4: Former Collingwood AFL coach Nathan Buckley's described his reaction to learning he'd missed out on Tassie's top job, telling Fox Footy he'll now focus on his assistant's gig at the Cats.
14: Went home, kicked the dog, threw the toys out of the cot, and and then woke up this morning and went to my job at Geelong.
4: In NRL, Dean Young's officially been given the Dragons head coaching role, edging out South's assistant coach Ben Hornby, and female tennis players will be forced to undergo mandatory biological sex testing.
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0: So today, cloudy with a slight chance of a shower. We've got lots of, I think, very light stuff up and down the coast. Sort of drizzle more than anything. Airlie 22, Mackay, Proserpine, Pioneer Valley 23. Next couple of days, just partly cloudy. The showers should be leaving us after today. Coast and beaches, strong wind warning today and tomorrow. It's windy.
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1: Getting underway today. yeah. I went past yesterday and it's all inside the tents, right? It's not really an outdoor-y type thing. I noticed I was trying to have a sneaky squiz because I'm like, well, what have they got there? And I couldn't bloody see anything.
0: No, most of it's indoors. It's just the machinery. If you want to have a bit of a poke around those, they're outdoors, but otherwise it's mostly indoor stuff.
1: Yeah. Well, yeah, like you said, hopefully the tents are pegged down because, God, they would have blown away last night.
0: Absolutely.
1: You know what? That was a good test. See if they're good tent setter uppers.
0: That's right. I think they are. I mean, they're, you know.
1: I mean, they work in the industry.
0: Well, they work in the industry. You know, riggers and people like that. I think they can tie some stuff down.
1: Yeah.
0: They know what they're doing.
1: Do you think they expected the win, though? That's the thing.
0: I don't think any of us expected the win that we got yesterday.
1: Yeah, no, that was a hard one to accept.
0: Even yesterday afternoon, it was breezy at home. And then last night, it just.
1: What time did it kick off for you? Because it was probably around 7 that I noticed it, after being indoors.
0: I was picking up the kids from school and I heard Paddy mention yesterday, Arvie, about 3:15, 3:30 that it was windy. And that's when I, just before that, noticed, yeah, it's really quite breezy.
1: Well, I did get home at, like, I don't know, 1 o'clock yesterday or even a bit later and noticed that some of my clothes had fallen off the run. I was like, oh, she's a little windy.
0: Yeah. I know a couple of people on our Facebook page described it as a cyclone that they didn't know was coming.
1: Yes.
0: Who is that? Somebody in Glenella. I think it was. North of Kaelin, it had been windy. Halliday Bay, very windy. Zoe thought there was a cyclone we didn't know about in Glenella.
1: Jesus.
0: It's nuts, hey?
1: It's always the way when we have something like that, it just comes out of bloody nowhere.
0: Yep.
1: And in winter, mind you.
0: Yeah.
1: That's still my complaint. What the hell is this weather at this time of the year?
0: I know. We should be clear skies and dry season, shouldn't we? Exactly. Brittany here. Star Mackay in the Wit Sunday, 6:10, Scotty and Kaelin.

0: Brittany Stan McKay in the Wit Sunday. Scotty and Kaylee here. Thanks to Harvey Norman Betting in McKay. They've got some great deals going on there. 6:13, a couple of thoughts for the day to get you rolling through your morning. We talked about time yesterday as the only standard kind of thing. We know that humans experience time at the same rate because of how we react at the same time. Like if a big spider appeared on the roof, almost at the same time we'd go, ah, you know, the shock would be at the same time. It's not like we'd be, you know, 10 seconds apart or something like that.
1: Oh, no. It's on site.
0: Yep. Experience time at the same thing. You know, sometimes you see, you might be driving along the road and you see a really nice house and you get envious. You think, wow, that's a really nice
1: house. That happens a lot. If you've seen my place, it happens a lot to me.
0: But what you need to realise is you can see it from the road.
1: Oh, true. Yeah,
0: think of it that way.
1: It's still a step up. Beggars can't be choosers, right?
0: No, fair enough.
1: Hey.
0: Adults who wave like we teach kids how to wave are viewed as socially a bit weird.
1: Like these ones?
0: Yeah.
1: Like, hang on.
0: Because you know how we all teach kids to wave?
1: Like arm up and just shaking the
0: hand. Imagine if we all still wave like that at each other.
1: I'm going to wave like that at you forever now. This is the only wave you're ever going to see. Hi, Scotty. Good morning, Scotty.
0: I wonder if that's what they said to Tom Hanks, Forrest Gump. The way we want you to wave is the way that we teach, you know, one-year-olds to wave. Oh, okay, I can do that. I can do that.
1: Scott.
0: What?
1: All right, I don't want to get in trouble saying anything.
0: He's an actor. They would have said, okay, here's how we want you to wave. Yeah.
1: Absolutely. I'm just thinking about how that conversation would go down in 2026 if they were to remake the movie.
0: Yeah, probably not good. 6:15 on Star.
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0: on by Homewrecker, Star Mackay and the Whitsunday, Scotty and Kaylee, 6:22. Tell you what, if you see a few extra people this week, particularly around the Whitsundays, but Mackay region as well, going for a jog, and then half an hour later, oh, now they're on the bike. Mm-hmm. Oh, what's he doing? Was this jogging before? Airlie Beach Triathlon coming up this Sunday.
1: It's a run, ride, swim for a triathlon. I would be interested to do a triathlon purely because I feel like you do a little bit of everything rather than a straight run for like, like the half marathon scares me.
0: Oh, there's no way I'd be getting through that.
1: Yeah, but if you got to break things up in different forms of movement, that wouldn't be too bad. Congratulations to Corey Cycles as well, who ended up giving a bike to one of the participants here a few weeks ago.
0: That's right.
1: Yeah. She was just posting on Facebook being like, hey, does anyone have a bike? I can do the rest of it. And they were like, we'll donate.
0: Sunday's the big day going on. Starts 6:30 Sunday morning for the adults triathlon. The kids go Saturday. So the kids actually swim in the lagoon. The adults swim just in the bay, basically.
1: Yes.
0: Yeah.
1: Because,
0: you know.
1: Do they have nets there?
0: No.
1: Okay.
0: So all good. Look away.
1: Play on.
0: Play on, but we wouldn't do it in summer. Now, good luck, everyone, if you're going triathloning coming up this Sunday morning. Paddy's going to be live from Airlie Beach Sunday morning, 6 o'clock.
1: I'm sure. Paddy, 6 o'clock in the morning. Good on him. I hope you have some Ferris wheel tickets there with him to give out as well, because that'll be the perfect day for it.
0: It'd be beautiful. Imagine. Forget the sunrise coming up over the hill at Airlie Beach as well.
1: Yes.
0: Or might be over the bay, depending on the angle. There, I'm just trying to think.
1: Imagine sitting on the top of the Ferris wheel, like you've gone up on one of the rotations and you're seeing all the people swim out. That'd be a phenomenal view there.
0: Now, good luck everyone taking part this weekend. Star Live on Sunday. It's the weekend, 6:23 at Star.

0: 90.9 around the kind of wet Sundays. 90.7 Ellie Beach, Cannon Vale. 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
1: Yep. We've also got trending news coming up as well. I'm very excited about this one. There's some serious stuff in my demographic for movies and TV.
0: Okay.
1: Stephen King, the King of Horror.
0: Wow. Righto. We'll get to that before 7 o'clock news next.
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9: Good morning, Joseph Price with your local news. The Queensland Mining and Engineering Exhibition returns to Mackay today, bringing thousands of people to the region. QME is the largest mining event in Queensland, featuring more than 300 suppliers and attracting more than 5,000 visitors at the last event. Show director Rebecca Tedesco tells us some of the key features of the 2026 Expo.
10: We've got a massive expo floor. We've got a free-to-attend conference series that, you know, people can learn about the current needs of the industry, but we also have unparalleled networking opportunities. So we invite everyone to just come down, get together and really just celebrate the industry overall.
9: Protected areas across the state are being expanded. The state government has invested $139 million over 4 years to grow Queensland's protected areas and improve visitor infrastructure. Environment Minister Andrew Powell says areas have been chosen where they'll deliver the greatest environmental benefit while also investing in the ongoing management of parks.
11: More than 82,000 hectares have been added to Queensland's protected areas, which is larger than the size of Singapore.
9: In our region, it includes more than 10,000 hectares of land in Yungla, Mole Islands and Homevale National Parks. Mackay's city centre is set to light up this week as Dally Bay Illuminate takes over the city. For 4 nights from Thursday, the city will be transformed with large-scale projections featuring First Nations and community artwork, while shop fronts will be decorated in an ocean theme. It's all part of the 2026 Mackay Festival of Arts, with live music playing each night, as well as food vendors from 6 p.m. to 9 p.m. New lighting will be installed at the Airlie Beach Lagoon from today. The larger pool will remain open during this time. However, the wading pool and children's pool on the Broadwater Avenue side of the lagoon will be closed. Contractors will move through the site progressively, with pathways closed as required. And Mackay basketball juniors Isabel Smith and Lily Mapp have helped Australia secure the bronze medal at the FIBA Under-17 Women's Basketball World Cup. The Australian team defeated Canada yesterday 64-57 to claim third place, with USA winning gold and Spain silver.
0: National news now.
5: Hello, I'm Rob McLennan. The US has launched a ninth straight night of attacks on Iran. Secretary of State Marco Rubio says there's no point returning to the table if Iran is not serious about peace.
12: I think we're always open to diplomacy. It has to be real. It has to be a deal that they're willing to live by. I mean, their behavior has to change in order for ours to change.
5: Border Force is claiming a big win in its fight against organized crime, seizing a record amount of illicit tobacco and illegal vapes this last financial year. It estimates it's prevented more than 2 billion illegal cigarettes from reaching the market and saved more than $4.7 billion in evaded tobacco taxes. One Nation's Barnaby Joyce has insisted Pauline Hanson is not trying to revive the White Australia policy in a testy interview on 7:30 that was interrupted by his dog.
13: I think, sit down! Sorry. It's a dog.
5: And Italian car manufacturer Fiat's quit Australia, saying it can't compete with new brands from China, sales plummeting 87%.
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5: In NRL first, Manly's Tom Trojevic will miss at least the next 4 weeks after scans confirmed a low-grade strain of his right hammy. The AFL Tribunal has upheld Crow Darcy Fogarty's 3-match striking ban against Sydney's Harry Cunningham, and it's season over for Essendon's Xavier Dersma, who did his hamstring in the win over GWS. And in soccer, the World Cup has landed in its new home after the victorious Spanish team touched down in Madrid overnight.
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5: And Xavier Dersma, who did his hamstring in the win over GWS.

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1: Star weather.
2: Cloudy and windy with a slight chance of a shower today. Airlie 22, Mackay, Proserpine, Pioneer Valley 23. Just a couple of days this week with partly cloudy conditions. The showers should leave us after today. Coast and beaches strong wind warning remains today and tomorrow.
3: Massive mattress clearance on now at Harvey Norman Bedding Mackay.
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2: Yeah, Haypoint 19 degrees at the moment. Morning, Haypoint Dally Bay workers.
4: Absolutely.
2: Trending news on the way shortly. What's going on?
4: Well, Stephen King, the King of Horror, has a new series dropping, Scotty.
2: Right.
4: And also a new song knocking off Sabrina Carpenter's Espresso from the top spot of the biggest song of a female release of the decade.
2: Oh, okay. We'll get to that in just a moment. 6:36, Star Mackay and the Wit Sundays. Justin Bieber here.

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1: Decade.
0: Overtaking Espresso.
1: Right.
0: Birds of a Feather.
1: Yeah.
0: From Billie Eilish. And Flowers, Miley Cyrus.
1: Right.
0: And I know it's your favorite.
2: She's from Texas, I can tell.
1: Really?
2: By the way, he's two-stepping around the room.
1: It's because of my... I don't love country music.
0: I know you
1: Sorry.
0: Don't. I'm not going to say I love country music. I know a lot of people do. I can't. But this song and her voice, there's a couple songs by her I'm all about.
1: Mm-hmm.
0: She makes me want to wear an Akubra.
1: Really?
0: Yeah.
1: Okay.
0: Get bangs. Mm-hmm. She has nice fringe.
1: She's American. Would she wear an Akubra or the American make of the year? I don't think she'd be wearing a hat out of Kempsey, would she?
0: Do they not wear... What do you call this?
1: Oh, I don't know. Well, a Cobra is made in Australia in Kempsey, just near Port Macquarie.
0: Sorry, my American side's LA, so I'm not really sure what happens in the deep south. They don't let my kind down there.
1: I don't. You get run out of town. We don't let your kind around here.
0: I get a shotgun out there.
1: Yeah, you have to ride on a different bus, don't you?
0: Yep. I can't drink out of the water fountains.
1: No.
0: On to some other news as well, Scotty, and the tick of approval from the king of horror, Stephen King.
1: Well, now, what's going on here?
0: For a new Apple TV thriller series called Cape Fear. It's a 10-episode series based on a novel called The Executioners from John MacDonald. It came out in 1957, the novel.
1: Yeah.
0: And this has just dropped on Apple TV. It stars like Amy Adams, Patrick Wilson in there as well. King went over to X, Stephen, and said he was replying to someone else's comment saying that it's undeniably entertaining, but it's the most sloppily and ridiculously plotted series they've ever watched. And he has given it the big horror king of approval, saying it's entertaining because it's more messed up than Peter O'Toole on his birthday.
1: Yeah, right. Now, is this a remake of the earlier Cape Fear? 1991 film directed by Scorsese.
0: So those were
1: with
0: films,
1: Robert De Niro.
0: Yeah, and this is a series, a 10-episode series.
1: Right.
0: So it's an adaptation of the story. Yeah.
1: Righto.
0: Yeah, because if they you know how they do films of things and then they make a TV show? Like you've got Scooby-Doo movies.
1: Star Wars
0: and
1: Harry Potter's gone that way.
0: Yeah, that's a really good way of explaining it.
1: Yeah.
0: Anyway, this one's for Apple TV. So this is annoying me. That a lot of things are coming out on Apple TV.
1: Yep.
0: I do have one of those little box thingies, so I can access it. But, like, who? Why?
1: You can't subscribe to everything.
0: Thank you. Thank you. Someone said it.
1: You can't do it.
0: I'm so over it, Scott. I've just... The only one I keep permanently is Netflix.
1: Yep.
0: The rest of them all are seasonal.
1: I'm a sport fan. I love my sport. I don't have any Netflix subscriptions, anything like that. And it shits me when I think, oh, there's a cricket tournament on, like the Australian girls in the Women's World Cup.
0: And
1: I'm going around
0: stand.
1: Fox and I can't find it. It's not on Fox. It's on Prime or something. No, I haven't got enough money to go. I don't want to go and take out
0: this
1: another
0: is...
1: subscription for a little bit.
0: And every single one of them are like $20 a month. I can't keep up.
1: And then you go to cancel it. And it's like the cancel button moves, you know. You know that?
0: Yes.
1: Just click here to cancel and they flip you to another screen and then to another. Are you sure?
0: Yeah.
1: Are you sure you don't want to cancel? Yes, no. And
0: after you cancel, you're still subjected to the spam emails from the service as well.
1: Yeah.
0: Oh, it does my head in. But if you do have Apple TV and you love horror, this is something I really enjoy, so I might be influenced. Who knows? But it's a new TV series, Cape Fear. Been tick of approval. I just want to see more stuff. Like, I would like to see a TV show of it. Like, if he already likes a series adaptation, how cool would that be?
1: That'd be
0: a story
1: about
0: each of the kids that it. This is. Yeah. That's your trending news anymore. Mm-hmm. Star1019.com.au.
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0: Justin Bieber, Star McKay in the Wood Sunday, Scotty and Kaylee here. It's 6:40.
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0: And so are we. 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

0: Powder Finger on my mind, Star Mackay and the Whitsundays, Scotty and Kaylee. 6:51, maybe a shower around today, and windy for day one of QME.
1: Scotty, do you ever just have a lazy Sunday? Around the house, chill out.
0: What I'm good at is not necessarily lazy days, but lazy moments, minutes, couple of hours. I reckon that's why I can stay so chilled.
1: I do think that you're actually not doing yourself the best benefit.
0: Right.
1: And science will back that up. A study has been published in the Journal of Organisational Behaviour. I'm not going to bore you with the study.
0: Yeah.
1: What I am going to say is it has found that taking a slow day can help your body and mind recover. Regular rest days have been linked to lower chronic stress, better mood, improved focus, healthier recovery, and a reduced risk of burnout. So if you are planning a lazy Sunday in bed watching movies and doing nothing, don't feel bad about it. It's actually a health activity.
0: But see, this is what I find. If I'm at a day playing cricket, let's say I'm not batting till the end of the innings and I just sit there for an hour and a half, and I might just be doing the scorebook, just watching. I find that extremely relaxing.
1: I do feel that still fits into your lazy rest day because that's your like hobby interest, and you'd be doing that.
0: You might switched off.
1: But the thing is, I can't sit there and watch Sam and Dean Winchester with their Supernatural show out at Harriet Park. So for me, I have to be at home to do the relaxing watching thing.
0: But sitting on a beach counts, doesn't it? You just got to get your mind away from.
1: And just and this is what I always say to you. Actually, I'll go a bit crazy during the week if I haven't had my harbour walk on the weekend. That winds me down. I have to wake up at whatever time, no alarm.
0: Yep.
1: Get a coffee or make one and then go for that walk. And that in and of itself is so refreshing.
0: Yeah.
1: So whatever like a lazy day looks like for you as an individual that's listening right now.
0: Yeah.
1: Don't feel bad for doing that, and don't feel bad for making it a boundary that you have to do it.
0: You've got to find joy in simple things, which could be hours doing nothing. It could be $200 a bottle scotch, pizza.
1: I was sort of thinking, I would rot in my bed all day if I knew it was for medical reasons. And guess what? They just gave me the tick of approval.
0: That's right. You're having a medical rest.
1: Yes.
0: That's what you're doing.
1: Should I do that during the week sometime?
0: You could do that during the week, just not this week. At 6:53, if you've got the day off today, good luck to you. Do a leap of these walls, Star Mackay and the Whitsundays. 6:53, Scotty and Kaylee.

0: Starboard 1.9, now right around Mackay in the Whitsundays, 90.7 Airlie Beach in Cannonvale. We've got some light showers up and down the coastline, mostly sort of drizzly stuff. It's raining heavy over the ocean, but overland just sort of light, annoying
1: it's
0: stuff.
1: It's just, yeah, that misting. A gentle misting is what's happening right now.
0: Yep. Just enough to be annoying for school drop-off later on this morning. Start of QME as well. News in a moment. Then into Matchy Match, the word association game. $1,250 the prize today.
1: I got hit up by Felicity, who was at Subway in Keeneland yesterday, who was like,
0: "G'day, Felicity.
1: How much is that up to?"
0: Yeah.
1: She's won it before, so she was trying to suss it out.
0: Okay. Good money, Felicity, if you're about this morning. Good luck calling up after the news next.
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10: Good morning, Joseph Price with your local news. The state's biggest mining event returns to Mackay today. The Queensland Mining and Engineering Exhibition attracts thousands from the sector, showcasing supply, innovation and excellence. It features hundreds of exhibitors, free-to-attend seminar sessions, networking opportunities, a decarbonisation showcase and the Queensland Mining Awards. Show director Rebecca Tedesco says it's always a huge boost for Mackay.
11: We'd love to bring thousands of people to Mackay. We'd love to put Mackay, you know, front and centre. And this is our way, being able to bring thousands of people into the city, into the town, you know, filling those restaurants, filling those hotels, booking them out. It's our way of giving back to the town that, you know, welcomes us and helps us put on this absolutely spectacular event.
10: A James Cook Uni study has given new hope for stopping the spread of cane toads. Researchers have analysed more than 3 million toad calls from locations right across Australia to learn more about their breeding behaviour. Scientists are concerned that toads are moving further down into the southern regions of Western Australia, where they threaten native species. It's hoped that knowing more about toads' breeding behaviour will help to find the best period to capture them. Mackay Council's advising locals that all three customer service centres will operate with reduced opening hours on Thursday. They'll all open at 9 a.m, but Mackay Customer Service Centre will close at 11:30 a.m. and Serena and Marani will close at 11 a.m. Customers can still access many council services online, or for emergency matters that require immediate attention, contact 1300 Mackay. And Queensland Rugby League has announced its new Chief Executive Officer following the departure of Ben Eichen earlier this month. Former Cowboys Cowboys CEO Jeff Riebalt will take over the role following 7 years in charge of the North Queensland club. During his leadership at the Cowboys, Riebalt also guided the club through the challenges of the COVID-19 pandemic and oversaw the launch of its NRLW team. He says he wants to continue to build on the QRL's vision for the benefit of clubs, participants, volunteers and fans right across the state.
0: National News Now.
12: Hi there, I'm Rob McLennan. Aussie drivers are being warned to brace for more pain at the bowser as the conflict in the Middle East ramps up again. Iran says not a drop of oil will make it through the Strait of Hormuz if the US continues its aggression. A draft review of April's alleged murder of Kumanjai Little Baby will be released this morning. According to The Australian, top-end authorities knew what was going on at the five-year-old's home but didn't act early enough to protect her. Anthony Albanese has congratulated Andy Burnham, who's been sworn in as Britain's 7th PM in 10 years. He's hinted he won't touch the AUKUS deal and promised to deliver cost of living relief.
13: I will set out some of those measures starting tomorrow, including how we pay for them.
12: Canadian rapper Drake has revealed he lost more than $2 million betting on Argentina to beat Spain in the World Cup final. That huge loss comes a week after he backed Conor McGregor in his UFC fight with Max Holloway. Conor lost the bout. Drake lost $1.4 million.
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12: Star Sport. Carlton is keeping a spot open for current caretaker Josh Fraser as it whittles down its shortlist for the vacant head coaching role. He joins Corey Enright, James Kelly and Jamie Graham in contention. The Chiefs are eyeing more recruits, with Joey Manu touring PNG facilities. The Daily Telly reporting the former Roosters star travelled to Port Moresby yesterday. That's just weeks after the Warriors failed to sign him.
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14: Star weather.
15: So today we've got another windy start to the day, cloudy with a slight chance of a shower, just some drizzly rubbish up and down the coastline. Early 22, Mackay, Proserpine, Pioneer Valley today, tops around 23. Next couple of days are going to remain partly cloudy, although today should be our only showery day of the lot. On our beaches and coastlines, strong wind warning hanging around for today and tomorrow.
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15: 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Matchy Match, our word association game. There's three words. What you're hearing in the background is Kaylee stirring her breakfast.
16: You didn't hear it, did
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16: you?
15: I did.
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15: I've got good hearing, remember. I might be 51, but I have good hearing.
16: I don't even have my headphones.
15: And I've got exceptional headphones too. 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
0: Sure is. Tara from Rural View, how are you this morning?
2: Good, thanks. How are you?
0: Great. Have you ever been on to play Matchy Match with us before?
2: No, I haven't.
0: Oh, welcome along. Welcome along, a first-time matchy-matcher. So three words, Tara. You get the words, play word association, just see what, you know, comes to your mind. Then Kaylee gets the same three words, and we see what comes to her mind. She doesn't know the words, and she's at the moment out of the studio, okay? So she doesn't know them, she can't hear what's going on, all right?
2: Yep.
0: Every match, it's a scratchy. It's $1,250 if you and Kaylee come up with the same three words in word association. Number one today is corn.
2: Field.
0: Cornfield. I didn't even think of that. Cornfield. Yep. A flow on. Number two, mop.
2: Bucket.
0: Yep. That's what I thought. And number three, chili.
2: Oh,
0: yes.
2: My mind goes to margarita, but I don't know if Kaylee will.
0: Chili pepper. Okay. Rightio. Cornfield, mop, bucket, chili pepper. Are you happy with all of those?
2: Yep.
0: Okay, locking them in?
2: Yep, thank you.
0: All right, we've locked him in. We'll get Kaylee back in here. She's currently stuffing her face with breakfast out of the studio at the moment there.
3: I swallowed. I'm good.
0: Yogurt and whatever it is, muesli and berries and stuff. Okay. We've got Tara here at Rural View. Tara has never been on to play Matchy Match with us before.
3: Well, good morning to you, Tara, and all the best of luck.
0: See how we go.
2: $1,250
0: if we get a three-word match. Tara, you can listen, but you can't go or anything like that as Kaylee thinks this through. Word number one, Kaylee, is corn.
3: Ooh, it's two things. It's pop or it's cob. Corn, cob.
0: Mm.
3: Oh, was it pop?
0: No.
3: Oh, what do we have?
0: Geez, I'm good with the poker face, aren't I? Corn, what did you say, Tara, you said?
2: Field. I didn't actually think of cob.
0: Cornfield.
3: Cornfield.
0: And I thought kernel.
3: Kernel.
0: I would have said kernel.
3: There's actually a lot corn of kernel. Points to that, yeah. Isn't there? Oh, I didn't even think of Colonel Orfield. Oh, I'm sorry. That's not a way
2: that's
3: you
2: okay.
3: want to start matchy-match.
0: This really is a stupid game, isn't it? But
3: yeah.
0: It's fun to play. Okay, let's try word number two. Mop.
3: Bucket.
0: Yeah. Easy
3: don't
0: one,
3: tell
0: that one.
3: Me we get three for three, two for two here.
0: I don't know. This will be an interesting one. Word three, chili.
3: Hot. Cold.
0: No.
3: What? Spice?
0: No.
3: What else are you saying there, Tara?
2: Pepper.
3: Chili pepper. Oh, yeah, okay.
0: Chili, it's a pepper, it's hot.
3: It's a yeah. Okay, I see what you did there. Oh, unfortunately didn't do it myself, though.
0: Oh, there we go.
2: That's okay.
0: Tara, thanks for jumping on and having a go at Matchy Match with us. Appreciate it. Have a great day today. What do we make? It's 1,300 tomorrow.
3: Jeez, we cracked the 1,300.
0: After seven, word association game, Matchy Match, thanks to Harvey Norman Betting here on Star.
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0: Windy today, just a couple little showers around Mackay and the Whit Sundays. Again, Mackay, Proserpine, Pioneer Valley, Tops 23, Airlie Beach 22. 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

0: Star McCoy on the Whit Sunday, Scotty and Kaylee, thanks to Harvey Norman betting at 7:20.
1: As the daughter of a twin, one of my biggest fears one day is finding out that I'm pregnant, going in for my first ultrasound to see what's going on in there, and them going, there's two heartbeats.
0: Oh, God.
1: But it gets worse.
0: Yep.
1: Imagine going in there and them saying, there's four heartbeats.
0: Oh, I saw this. This is crazy. Naturally conceived too.
1: Yes, a Brisbane woman, mind you, right here in Queensland.
0: Yeah.
1: Naturally conceived, identical quadruplets.
0: Yeah.
1: Is that even how you say it? It's so rare.
0: Quadruplets.
1: Quadruplets.
0: Yep.
1: It's so rare that it's 1 in 15 million births. One of the rarest births in the world.
0: Yeah.
1: And she has had four tiny little babies at the Royal Brisbane and Women's Hospital. Just crazy to think one fertilized egg split four ways and now four little lives and completely natural, no IVF involved whatsoever.
0: The thing that blows my mind about this is how busy you are. Certainly, I remember being a new parent, first time parent, how busy you are with one of these little things when you get home. I don't know how people do it with two, let alone three, four, because one, you go from being, I'm coping with life okay, to being, this is ridiculous. I'm washing every 35 minutes.
1: You do have to have a really good routine. I mean, I haven't had kids myself, so not been through that thick of it, right? But like my grandma tells all the stories of having the twins, and also my uncle had a partner who had twin daughters, so watching her when they were quite young. I think the twins is not too bad. You put them on a tri-pillow, you can feed them at the same time, you can... It's still a lot. You do need some. You need help. Like that's a full-time job. That's a backup army. But four?
0: Crazy. How do you cope?
1: Holy moly.
0: Twin parents? How do you cope?
1: Yeah, even from a twin perspective.
0: Because even with one, like when they go to sleep, oh, thank God, this one's asleep. You get a break. But with twins?
1: They wake each other up too.
0: Yeah. If one's awake and one's asleep, you're screwed. How do you cope, twin parents or triplet parents? 1-300-891-929. Blows my mind.
1: I've never heard of a set of triplets in Mackay and the Whit Sundays. Do we have any?
0: Oh, pretty sure we do.
1: Surely.
0: Can't name any, but I'm pretty sure we do.
1: Surely you would have seen, I don't know if we've even had like a triplet or a birth at all in, like, I mean, I feel like it would be on the Mackay Hospital and Health page.
0: Probably. Yeah, be able to Google it up. Now, four's just...
1: That's a lot. But well done, because Mama,
0: good on them,
1: giving birth to one baby, let alone four, she's done an absolutely amazing job. So well done. Emily, Harriet, Alexa and Catherine are the four names chosen for Jenita and her husband, Jotham.
0: Wow, good on. Good on them. Happy family. Busy family.
1: They've got a 10-year-old too, mind you.
0: Oh, my God. Buy a new car. Teddy Swims here, Mr. Know-It-All. Star McKay and the Whit Sunday, 7:23, Scotty and Kaylee.

0: Teddy Swim, Star McKay in the Wit Sunday, Scotty and Kaylee. I tell you what, huge weekend coming up Saturday night, McDonald's Meteorettes. We're talking finals here. We need to pack out the crater on Saturday night.
1: Quarterfinals. I'm super excited to be there for this one. Hopefully you've got your tickets because, God, it's good to see our girls getting into the finals.
0: Yep. Playing Northside Wizards. Get your tickets through McKay Basketball. Let's pack it out. Chockers with McKay fans. So when the Wizards get here, the girls go, oh, crap, this is uncomfortable.
1: Yeah, we want to, like, make them, intimidate them in a perfectly fine
0: in
1: way.
0: In a nice possible way.
1: Yes.
0: Just make them feel like they've got no friends.
1: Yes.
0: When they get in.
1: And then when they walk in, you go, Nigel. Yep. Nigel, no friends.
0: Saturday night, 7:30 at McDonald's Meteorettes. The Meteors are away to Logan coming up this weekend. 7:27, Star News Sport and Weather next.
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11: Good morning. Joseph Price with your local news. More than 10,000 hectares of land in McKay Whit Sunday has been added to Queensland's protected areas, expanding Yungla National Park. It's part of 82,000 hectares across the state, which is now part of our National Parks and Protected Area Network. Environment Minister Andrew Powell says $111 million was allocated in the state budget to continue to protect and manage our parks.
12: We're taking a practical approach. We're protecting the right places. We're investing in looking after them properly. And we're making sure they continue to support regional communities, local jobs, and visitors for generations to come.
11: The Sugar City is set to light up this week for the 2026 Mackay Festival of Arts. Dalley Bay Illuminate takes over the city from Thursday night to Sunday night. It'll transform the city centre with large-scale projections featuring First Nations and community artwork, while shop fronts will be decorated in an ocean theme. There'll be live music playing each night, as well as food vendors from 6 p.m. to 9 p.m. Parts of the Airlie Beach Lagoon will be closed from today as lighting upgrades get underway. The larger pool will remain open during this time. However, the wading pool and the children's pool on the Broadwater Avenue side of the lagoon will be closed. Contractors will move through the site progressively, with pathways closed as required. The Cowboys have lit the fuse ahead of this weekend's Queensland Derby match against the Broncos. Following North Queensland's loss to the Dolphins, skipper Tom Dearden was asked about coming up against his former club on Saturday night. Coach Todd Payton jumped in and had this to say about the opposition.
13: Everyone hates the Broncos. They run north of Brisbane, north of the city.
11: Dearden then backed up his coach's sentiment.
14: Yeah, well, I hate the Broncos, so looking forward to playing against them next week.
11: And two local basketball stars have helped Australia secure the bronze medal at the FIBA Under-17 Women's Basketball World Cup. Mackay Basketball Juniors Isabel Smith and Lily Mapp both donned the green and gold for the tournament. They both started for Australia, which defeated Canada 64-57 yesterday to claim third place, with USA winning gold and Spain silver.
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15: Good morning, I'm Rob McLennan. Proposed new laws would hold telcos to account whenever services go down. That comes as a Senate inquiry has told the recent Telstra outage would have been prevented if an ageing, low-cost server had been replaced. Australian petrol bowsers are likely to be hit with higher prices again due to a worsening in the conflict in the Middle East. Iran says it won't allow any oil or gas through the Strait of Hormuz if the US continues with its aggression. Barnaby Joyce has yelled at his dog during a heated interview on the ABC's 7:30. The One Nation MP was defending Pauline Hanson and her appearance on another program when sparks flew.
16: I have to apologise for this dog, which has decided to bail up.
17: Don't worry about the dog. Just answer the question.
16: Don't be rude. Otherwise, this interview will come to a grinding halt, Sarah.
15: And new Aussie research has found the tyres on electric vehicles create more toxic dust than those on petrol cars.
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15: Star Sport. Rabbitohs star Brandon Smith has opened up about his personal battles after spending the off-season in rehab. The troubled hooker telling Nine he's now 300 days sober.
18: The trajectory I saw in my career and my life not going in a good place, and something had to change it. And I want to make it clear that I made that decision by myself.
15: Darcy Fogarty will miss the next three AFL games after the Adelaide Stars' striking ban was upheld at the tribunal.
19: A little bit disappointing, but ultimately, yeah, respect the decision of the tribunal.
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0: Cloudy, windy, with annoying drizzle around Mackay in the Whitsundays today. There's not

0: quadruplets.
1: Quadruplets. I call it quadruplets.
0: Yeah.
1: That's not right.
0: That's not right.
1: Anyway, up next, someone here actually has triplets. I didn't think that anyone in Mackay and the Whitsunday, I hadn't heard of anyone with triplets.
0: That'd have to be a few. Have to be a few.
1: I was like, surely not. You would have heard about them.
0: Yeah. Anyway, we'll catch up with one of our star listeners in a moment. Airlie Beach, 18 degrees right now. Sneaky Sound System. Pretty sure you'll find them doing a gig in Airlie and the Whitsundays before too long. Pictures on Star 736. Scotty and Kaylee.

0: Star McKay and the Whit Sunday, Scotty and Kaylee. It's Tuesday morning. It's the start of QME today. It is going to be a really busy day around McKay and the Whit Sundays today. Talking of busy, we want to have a chat with one of our listeners who's just given us a buzz. So who have we got here?
1: Hey, Kaylee, it's Alicia here. How you going?
0: Good, Alicia. What can we do for you?
1: Just pulling up. I heard you talking about triplet carriers earlier.
0: Oh, yeah?
2: Yeah, because quadruplet was born in Brisbane.
1: Yeah, that's hectic, hey.
0: Have you got twins or triplets?
1: Yeah, I've actually got triplets.
2: Get out.
0: Wow.
2: No way. Yeah. No way.
1: And there's heaps more than you realise in the McKay area.
2: Really?
0: How old are your triplets?
1: They are almost two. They'll be two in October.
0: Oh, wow. Jeez. Okay.
2: What was that like for you, babe?
1: Oh, it's a lot.
2: Well, yeah, the given.
1: But, no, it was actually, like, for a triplet experience, pregnancy, all the rest of it, was actually really smooth sailing.
2: Are these your only kids? So you've got the three?
1: I've got the three boys and I've got a seven-year-old daughter as well.
2: So you've gone through a single baby pregnancy as well. How did it differ aside from...

0: like, obviously it would kind of be like heavier. You'd feel like there'd be a lot more weight going on.
1: Yeah, it was just way more because you're like a high-risk pregnancy being triplet. So I had to go to Townsville all the time. Like, they don't really do it very much at all. Yeah. I think there's one other girl that I know of that actually had her triplets in Mackay. But they don't like to do it in Mackay because the hospital's not equipped enough.
2: So Alicia, what was it like when the kids came along? How much did life change from the day before triplets to, like, the days after? Because you're so busy with one kid.
1: Sorry, I'm in a pretty crappy area at the minute. I'm trying to get out of it.
0: No, you're fine.
1: It just completely flipped overnight, basically. Like, even before having them, like, it was just so different having that experience of that pregnancy, you know?
2: How often are you changing nappies with triplets? Because, I mean, far out.
1: Well, I mean, when they were really little, it was like, I think we worked it out, it was like 29 nappies a day or something.
0: Get out.
1: 27 maybe. It was hectic.
0: I'm just thinking about nap time for you and how stressful that it must be if one wakes.
1: Yeah. Well, I mean, when they're in the hospital, like, we weren't in special, we weren't in NICU or anything. We were just in special care for 2 weeks up in Townsville.
2: Mm-hmm.
1: And when they're in there, they have a set routine. So, like, the ladies in the hospital. So when we came home, we just stayed in that routine. We're like, so everyone sleeps at the same time.
0: Yeah.
1: Everyone eats at the same time. Everyone does.
0: Routine saves lives there.
2: Yeah, gotta have that.
1: 100%. Like, if you don't wake all of them up, like, if one wakes up, you gotta wake them all up.
2: Absolutely.
0: Hey, Alicia, thank you so much.
2: Thank you so much for giving us the buzz. Really appreciate it. Good luck.
1: Yeah, no worries.
0: And fill us in on how life gets hard with triplets. We want to know.
1: Oh, yeah, for sure.
2: That's 27-29 nappies, that's better than 1 hour.
0: Birthing one child is a feat. Like, you are a superwoman. Birthing two, you are like the superwoman. Birthing three or four, you are a god.
2: Mate, even if they come out the window like my kids did, it's the after stuff that's... It's the after, the busyness. I mean, when you walk out of the hospital with your 1, 2, 3, 4 kids, I'd be turning around to the midwives and not saying thank you. Go, does one of you want to come with us?
0: Yeah, I was going to say.
2: Chip in for the next couple of months?
0: Yeah, I was going to say, like, if you have
2: geniuses,
0: more.
2: Those people.
0: Oh, absolutely. If you have more than two kids, that should come with an automatic nanny.
2: Yeah. You don't get, when you leave hospital with your kid, there's no manual, hey.
0: There's none.
2: There's no PowerPoint, let alone four. There's no PDF file. If you go and buy a TV, you get a big thick book with how to use it. You leave hospital with a kid.
0: Yeah.
2: There's no instructions for that.
0: Thank God for ChatGPT, because I don't know what I would do. And honestly, that's actually terrifying. The idea of being like, yep, I'm ready to have a child. Bam, you're ready to have three childs.
2: Yep. Good luck to you. 7:44 on Star.
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0: 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Does your pet watch the TV? Does your pet watch
1: They love that, hey. Animals do. It's a comfort thing. You leave a TV on when you're not home and they won't bark as much.
0: Because there's that thing, dogs can't see TV. Some people say, cats, whatever. Because we've never seen Gypsy, our cat, watch the TV ever.
1: But you've never played cats,
0: Plenty of times, but nothing's ever happened. But I'll tell you what we were watching the other day. I'll actually show you what we were watching. Famous location in Alaska, Brooks Falls in Alaska.
1: Oh, where they catch the salmon.
0: And what it is, it's the grizzly bears at the top of at the waterfall. The salmon jump up and you're just watching grizzlies catch salmon out of thin air
1: I'm sorry, but is this a live stream you're showing me right now?
0: Yes. It's 100% live stream. We were watching it the other day, barracking for bears. Like there were two bears fishing. We go, come on, yay!
1: Well, you got one. There's absolutely no fear of death in those guys because they're hanging over the side of a waterfall.
0: No, it's not a very big drop. Like there's a wide angle shot.
1: Oh right, okay.
0: And these are bears that normally hang around solitary kind of thing, but because there's thousands and thousands of fish. You've got like 20, 30 bears hanging out.
1: Because you remember that old John West tuna ad where the bear was about to catch and he comes in and gets it.
0: That's right.
1: Yeah.
0: So we were watching this the other day, and before we know it, we spot Gypsy, our cat, on the lounge room floor looking from behind the wee drum kit at the bears, and she's like left and right looking either side of the post. We go, the cat's watching we've never, ever seen it before.
1: Yeah.
0: And she was watching the bears on TV, and then we came more fascinated with our cat than the bears.
1: Yeah. And then you're rooting for her to catch a salmon too. Oh, that's great. I can't say that. I think Misty will, I think she's just sitting to hang out.
0: Okay.
1: I don't think she's actually watching it from a cat perspective. But dogs, 100%.
0: Oh, yeah.
1: A friend as well who used to leave the radio on during the day because they didn't want to leave the TV
0: the
1: on with
0: company.
1: All the power and everything. But the radio, battery operated, leave that next to the dog because, it kept her calm hearing the noises and stuff and the... Yeah.
0: If you're looking for something today to see if your pets love the TV on YouTube, Live Brooks Falls is what you look up, and it's a live stream of the bears fishing for salmon in Alaska.
1: If you have a dog, you could just someone throwing a ball, and I'm sure they would still even get distracted from that.
0: They would. 7:54, Star Mackay and the Wind Sundays, Everclear.

0: Santa Monica, Rebecca Clear, Star Mackay in the Wit Sunday, Scotty and Kaylee for Harvey Norman in Mackay. 8 o'clock news on the way shortly. Instagram after that for Carol Training Services, $1,000. 5 questions, 30 seconds.
1: Yep. Sorry, I was waiting for you to finish your sentence there.
0: Yeah, right.
1: Still writing the questions at the moment, actually.
0: Ooh,
1: so,
0: okay.
1: Yep. Could change.
0: Oh, it could change. All right. Your chance to play for that really soon. After 8, our news today, including the UK, we were bagging out Australia years ago. I remember that. We were having a go at how dumb we were when it was, you know, Rudd Gillard, Rudd, and then it was PM,
1: like
0: and then Tony
1: and
0: Abbott
1: change,
0: to
1: yeah.
0: Malcolm.
1: Oh, UK's been pretty bad, hey?
0: Yeah.
1: Ever since Boris, they just lost faith in their leaders. And why would you put someone named Boris in there?
0: 7th Prime Minister since 2016 in the UK. So don't, you know, we probably can look at ourselves in the mirror and go, okay, we're not actually going too
1: bad. We're
0: not
1: the worst.
0: No.
1: I don't think we're very good, though.
0: Details up next.
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10: Good morning, Joseph Price with your local news. The largest regional mining event in Australia gets underway in Mackay today. Queensland Mining and Engineering Exhibition features hundreds of suppliers, live demonstrations, a free-to-attend seminar series and multiple networking opportunities. Show director Rebecca Tedesco says this year's event will be bigger and better than ever.
11: Building on the success of previous iterations, QME 2026 is going to bring together more than 300 exhibiting companies, which is a record. We've expanded our show floor to invite more companies in. We've got a strong mix of global brands and leading suppliers, not only from Queensland, but also nationally.
10: More than 82,000 hectares of land has been added to Queensland's protected areas. It includes 9,100 hectares of land at Yungla National Park west of Mackay. A new Yungla Conservation Park has also been created. Environment Minister Andrew Powell says it comes as the state budget allocated $111 million to keep expanding our national parks and protected area network.
12: Our budget is investing to strategically grow Queensland's protected area network and to ensure these special places are properly cared for into the future.
10: Mackay Council's three customer service centres will operate with reduced opening hours on Thursday while staff undertake training. They'll all open at 9 a.m, but Mackay Customer Service Centre will close at 11:30 a.m. and Serena and Marani will close at 11 a.m. Customers can still access many council services online, and for emergency matters that require immediate attention, you can contact 1300 Mackay. And Queensland Rugby League has announced Jeff Riebel as its new Chief Executive Officer. The former Cowboys CEO spent 7 years in charge of the North Queensland club and will now use his experience to lead the state competition. During his leadership at the Cowboys, Riebel also guided the club through the challenges of the COVID-19 pandemic and oversaw the launch of its NRLW team. He'll start the new role in November, succeeding Ben Eichen following his departure earlier this month.
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13: Hi there, I'm Rob McLennan. Pilots on Qantas international routes are planning industrial action over drawn-out pay talks. They're also demanding better conditions, including more notice for unexpected call-outs and 3 days off every 2 months that can't be cancelled. The draft findings of a review into the death of Kumanjai Little Baby will be released this morning. The Australian is reporting they show Northern Territory child protection workers failed to adequately respond to repeated signs of DV in the five-year-old's home in the lead-up to her alleged murder in April. Britain's latest Prime Minister, Andy Burnham, has been officially sworn in.
14: I am acutely conscious that I am the sixth person in the last 10 years to walk up this street, the seventh Prime Minister since 2016.
13: Former Attorney General Mark Dreyfus reckons Australia should consider buffer zones outside synagogues and Jewish schools, similar to those near abortion clinics.
3: Great tasting Blue River water in 15 litre jugs for your home from local stockists near you. 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
13: Former Collingwood AFL coach Nathan Buckley's described his response to learning he'd missed out on Tassie's top job. He's told Fox Footy he'll now focus on his assistant gig at the Cats.
15: Went home, kicked the dog, threw the toys out of the cot, and and then woke up this morning and went to my job at Geelong.
13: In NRL, Dean Young's officially been given the Dragons head coaching role, edging out South's assistant coach Ben Hornby, and female tennis players will be forced to undergo mandatory biological sex testing.
3: Watch out for kids around schools and watch out for the 40k school zones. 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And Star Mackay and the Whitsundays.
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0: So around Mackay and the Whitsundays today, still a little bit windy, not like last night though, that was nuts. Another cloudy day for us, a few little drizzly showers up and down the coastline. Some heavier rain just off Mackay at the moment. It might catch sort of Conway and Proserpine in an hour or so from now. Airlie Beach 22, Mackay, Proserpine, Pioneer Valley 23. Next couple of days, partly cloudy. Showers should be leaving us after today. Coast and beaches, we've got a strong wind warning today and tomorrow.
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1: Absolutely. We went a little bit different today.
0: All right, we'll do Instagram right after American Authors. Call now, 1-300-891-929. IMEO, it's 18 degrees. Star McKay and the Whitsundays playing for a grand next.

0: American authors, Star Mackay and The Wit Sundays. It's 8:10.
1: 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With Carol Training Services. 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Who could take home the cash this time? Star.
2: Good morning to Joey in Proserpine this morning. How's it going, mate?
3: I'm good.
2: Now, you're a student there at Prossy State High in grade 7, is that right?
3: Yes.
2: Well, hopefully because you're in school, you know, your brain's ticking. So for trivia, these are just things that they're teaching you.
3: Okay.
0: Yeah, but I mean, you get your English lesson, you get your maths. Is there any class just called General Knowledge for Trivia?
3: No.
2: You'll need to talk to the principal there. Give him my name and Scotty's name and we'll have a word with him, or her.
0: There's a $1,000 prize here, you know. Let's think about these things. Yeah.
2: Absolutely. Joey, have you played Instagram before?
3: No.
0: Okay. Rules are very simple. It's 5 questions, Joey. It's 30 seconds. You can say pass, all right? Say pass quick would be my tip. And we take your first answer, okay? We take your first answer. You can say pass. 30 seconds, 5 questions.
2: Joey, are you ready?
3: Yep.
2: Your time starts. Is that Mum laughing in the background?
3: Yeah.
2: Mum, get it together. Get it together, Mum. All right. Joey, your time starts. In 3, 2, 1, what do you call a set of 4 babies in 1 pregnancy?
3: Quadruplet.
2: If someone is jealous, they are said to be a green-eyed what?
3: Monster.
2: Who won the FIFA World Cup yesterday?
3: Spain.
2: How often is QME in Mackay?
3: Every once a year.
2: A pentagon has how many sides?
3: 5.
2: Oh, my God, we got through all 5 questions there.
0: Damn it, Joey, you did.
2: You did phenomenally, Joey.
0: Really well.
2: There was one question that you answered incorrectly, which was how often is QME in Mackay? You said every year, every 1 year. It's every 2 years.
0: I feel bad, Joey, because I'm the one that suggested that question
2: to
0: Kaylee.
2: You did,
0: Scott. I feel really bad.
2: Joey could have been $1,000 richer this morning. Oh,
0: Joey, you did really good. That is... like, seriously,
2: yeah,
0: good broad knowledge.
2: Really impressed, Joey. Hey, how would you like a pass to go on the Star Ferris wheel on the Airy Beach foreshore?
3: Yes, great.
0: Let's do that.
2: Oh,
0: Joey,
2: no.
0: Well done. That's knowledge of the quadruplet stuff we were talking about before. I mean,
2: green-eyed monster. I didn't think, like, you know, in grade 7, I didn't know if you'd heard that term before, so I was like, oh, maybe.
0: And across the soccer as well. Joey, well done. Have a great day at school today. Better luck next time, but that is pretty close. That's an extremely solid 4 and finished it with a good 5 seconds left on the timer.
2: Joey, I reckon you're going to clean us up next time, mate.
0: Yeah, I think so too. Well done, mate. Play again for $1,000 tomorrow after 8. Thanks to Carol Training Services here on Star.
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4: 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We have full Zero Turns with steering wheels that will mow on slopes up to 30 degrees. 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
0: We're with you. Scotty and Kaylee. 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
7: Got one or two showers around Mackay and the Wit Sundays today. 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Olivia Dean here, baby steps, 817.

0: Star, Mackay and the Whitsunday, Scotty and Kaylee. Good morning, 8:20. Do you hear the story about this girl over in the US? She's in Jackson, Florida. She's a 28-year-old girl. She'd been living and actually caring for her father, basically in home care. He was elderly. Oh. It was in a 55-plus community village kind of thing.
1: Yeah, what a good woman, honestly. Yep. That's, you know, we all get older and it's nice to see people that care for their elders. Yeah.
0: So she was her dad's primary caregiver. He unfortunately has passed away and bequeathed the property to her. She inherited...
1: I hate that word.
0: She inherited the property in 2023. Yeah. She's 28 years old.
1: Oh,
0: the Homeowners Association started legal action against her. This is the American Homeowners Association, to have her kicked out.
1: Why?
0: Because she's under 55 and it's a 55-plus village.
1: Wow. That's some next-level Karen-ing. Yeah. I mean, So it's not Australia's, because I thought they had to just go back to the thing. Like, you couldn't actually bequeath them.
0: This isn't just the local people. This is the Homeowners Association US, and they've hit up the residents for a combined $222,000 for a legal assessment. The funny thing is, this girl, Michelle, because she lives there, has to chip in $1,500. So, as she said it, I have to pay them to help sue myself. Because she's a resident.
1: Can she just refuse?
0: She's a resident. That would be part of the... If she didn't, then she'd be out.
1: Well, could they collect... Could she get some signatures from the retirees and collectively refuse?
0: I don't know. So she's 28, living in a 55-plus community. But I was thinking that maybe there is actually some benefits to being... Because initially you think, why would you want to be 28 living with...
1: I was 21 living with my grandma, and she was probably about 55 when it happened. It wasn't fun. Yeah. There's very different lifestyles there.
0: Maybe there's a plus side. So...

0: have too much time in your day.
1: Okay, it could be fun to live with old people because you and Cheryl from Unit 14 could hit bingo up every Tuesday morning
0: That's
1: at 10:30.
0: Very fun. Valid point.
1: Free life advice on demand.
0: Yes, yeah.
1: Nobody's playing Doof Doof music at 2 a.m. in the old village, are they?
0: Yeah, but that would be you, right, if you're 28?
1: You're the village IT person because no one knows how to use a remote or connect a TV.
0: You say that's
1: Can
0: meant
1: you
0: to
1: come
0: be
1: around
0: fun?
1: And help me? Doris in Unit 14 needs a little bit of help. Every time the ambulance arrives, it's better than Netflix.
0: Oh, it's quiet.
1: Oh, the ambulance is here. I wonder who's been taken away today.
0: No, it's the nosy neighbour behaviour. Jesus. God, you'd have them show up a lot in an over 55s too.
1: You'd go to bed by 8:30 and you wouldn't be the weird one. You know how, so, you know, we've all got, everyone's got a friend who goes to bed early. You go, really? You go to bed that early?
0: We're those friends with how early we have to get up.
1: That's right. Complaining about the weather's now a hobby.
0: You do you that. Know, you don't live in a
1: village. I'm nearly old enough to live in this village.
0: You've not stopped speaking about the wind from last night all morning.
1: You'd never run out of jam. Like you'd have 14 different types of jams in your pantry
0: and marmalades
1: and no idea where they've come from.
0: Yeah.
1: You know, every time you catch up with Violet from Unit 87, she hands over another jar of relish.
0: On that, you actually wouldn't need to go grocery shopping because some old lady would cook you a meal every night of the week.
1: 100%. You're probably the fittest of the lot. Oh, but you've got to watch out for Doris in aqua aerobics because she'll drown you.
0: You literally can run rings around them. You would win every single, like, complex competition.
1: Yep, 100%. And that's why...

0: 28, the only problem you'd have is having someone around, you'd be heavily judged.
1: Yeah, that's right. But you want to keep your car in the garage. Imagine the number of little dings as people back into bins and letterboxes and things like that. Deep Blue Something, Star Mackay and the Wit Sunday, Scotty and Kaylee.

0: Deep Blue Something, Star 101.9, Airlie Beach, Cannonvale 90.7. Scotty and Kaylee here, Tuesday morning, QME Mackay Showgrounds today. Huge day. Welcome everybody to Mackay if you're visiting from around Australia or internationally to Mackay. A lot of people would have hired a car. It'd be really hard to hire a car right now.
1: There's
0: I
1: not
0: reckon.
1: Many around here. Oh. I would be surprised if everyone that even came was able to get a car.
0: Yep. If you do get a hire car and you find there is no indicator, that's okay. We don't use them around the Mackay region anyway, so that's all good.
1: Also, if you get the chance, head to the end of Kippen Street, right before, like you get to kind of the parkland, and there's a walk down to the beach. But if you go there, you will see the world's smallest roundabout.
0: That's right. There is a roundabout on the north side of Mackay visitors, Malcolmson Street where KFC is. You'll see the lines look a little bit different. They're just a suggestion.
1: Yes.
0: Don't take them literally. That's how we treat them.
1: Do whatever
0: they're just
1: you want.
0: A suggestion. Yeah. You go the way you want to go.
1: Yeah. And the speed limit
0: You'll
1: on the Bruce
0: right
1: Highway
0: in.
1: Is actually more of a guide.
0: Yeah, that's right.
1: And you can overtake at any time.
0: 100%.
1: And running people off the road regularly happens.
0: Welcome to the Mackay region QME visitors. For locals, though, if you want to go out, said this yesterday, if you want to go out for dinner tonight, tomorrow,
1: Book.
0: Thursday, make a booking. There's so many visitors here who'll be going out, catching up with friends, colleagues, networking.
1: Mm.
0: Our restaurants are going to be absolutely chockers,
1: which is
0: great.
1: Yes, absolutely.
0: Yeah, people busy at the moment. 8:30, new sport, weather details next.
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15: 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Show director Rebecca Tedesco tells us some of the key features of the 2026 Expo.
16: We've got a massive expo floor. We've got a free-to-attend conference series that, you know, people can learn about the current needs of the industry, but we also have unparalleled networking opportunities. So we invite everyone to just come down, get together and really just celebrate the industry overall.
15: A James Cook Uni study has given new hope for stopping the spread of cane toads. Researchers have analysed more than 3 million toad calls from locations right across Australia to learn more about their breeding behaviour. It's hoped that the new information will help to find the best period to capture them and stop them moving into new regions. Mackay's city centre is set to light up this week as Dally Bay Illuminate takes over the city. For 4 nights from Thursday, the city will be transformed with large-scale projections featuring First Nations and community artwork, while shop fronts will be decorated in an ocean theme. It's all part of the 2026 Mackay Festival of Arts, with live music playing each night and food vendors from 6 p.m. to 9 p.m. New lighting will be installed at the Airlie Beach Lagoon from today. The larger pool will remain open during this time. However, the wading pool and the children's pool on the Broadwater Avenue side of the lagoon will be closed. Contractors will move through the site progressively, with pathways closed as required. Queensland Rugby League has announced its new Chief Executive Officer following the departure of Ben Ikin earlier this month. Former Cowboys CEO Jeff Ribal will take on the role following 7 years in charge of the North Queensland club. And Mackay basketball juniors Isabel Smith and Lily Mapp have helped Australia secure the bronze medal at the FIBA Under-17 Women's Basketball World Cup. The Australia team defeated Canada yesterday 64-57 to claim third place, with the USA winning gold and Spain claiming silver.
7: National News Now.
17: Hi, I'm Rob McLennan. The US has launched a ninth straight night of attacks on Iran. Secretary of State Marco Rubio says there's no point returning to the table if Iran's not serious about peace.
18: I think we're always open to diplomacy. It has to be real. It has to be a deal that they're willing to live by. I mean, their behavior has to change in order for ours to change.
17: Border Forces claiming a major win in its fight against organized crime, seizing a record amount of illicit tobacco and illegal vapes in the last financial
7: year. News Now.
17: Hi, I'm Rob McLennan. The US has launched a ninth

0: gave more than $4.7 billion in Dodge tobacco taxes. One Nation's Barnaby Joyce has insisted Pauline Hanson is not trying to revive the White Australia policy in a testy interview on 7:30, interrupted by his dog.
1: I think... Sit down! Sorry. It's a dog.
0: And Italian carmaker Fiat has quit Australia, saying it can't compete with new brands from China, sales plummeting 87%.
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0: In NRL first, Manly's Tom Trbojevic will miss at least the next 4 weeks after scans confirmed a low-grade strain of his right hamstring. In AFL, it's season over for Essendon's Xavier Duursma. He's also done the hammy in the win over GWS. The AFL tribunals upheld Crow Darcy Fogarty's three-match striking ban against Sydney's Harry Cunningham. And soccer's World Cup has landed in its new home after the victorious Spanish team touched down in Madrid overnight.
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5: Showers are reaching land at about Mackay and then sort of running parallel, so they're catching the Whitsundays on the way up. Cloudy today, slight chance, early 22, Mackay, Proserpine, Pioneer Valley 23. Next couple of days, partly cloudy, showers should be leaving us after today, but still windy, coast beaches. We've got a strong wind warning around today and tomorrow.
2: Massive bedroom floor stock clearance now on at Harvey Norman Bedding Mackay.
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7: Yeah.
6: Scotty and Kaylee on Star.
8: Good morning. A whole heap of cars on the roads today and trucks and equipment all around the showgrounds in Mackay for QME.
5: Yeah, really, really busy day. I'm looking forward to having a bit of a squiz there later on.
8: You're taking your son, Harry. When you said to me that you were going, I looked at you puzzled.
5: Yep.
8: Your little soft hands behind this radio desk. That's... What would you do there, mate?
5: Look and point. if you...
8: Oh, so you're a supervisor?
5: Yeah, essentially, yeah. You see a slightly balding, podgy, 51-year-old man with a teenager looking and pointing at stuff today. That'll be me. Feel free to say, come on over here and explain to me what you do, because it just blows my mind, all the stuff at QME. I don't get it. It's just amazing.
8: I think it's interesting because you do have the kind of science and you have a curious brain. Maybe that's the better way to put it. Because when I complain about things, you always go to the actual explanation. Like, I was listening on Shirtloads of Science with Dr. Carl and he said this about that.
5: Yeah.
8: Like, so I can see you walking around not knowing but trying to learn.
5: Yeah. Well, it's just great.
8: I would go and not look at the equipment, just see if there's anyone without rings. So I probably shouldn't. Go.
5: Okay. Kaylee's phone will be on fire later today. She's on Tinder. 8:40 Star Mackay in the Whitsundays. Josh Farwell.
8: Already on fire. What are you doing?

0: Star Mackay and the Wit Sundays, 8:42. Scotty and Kaylee. Thanks to Harvey Norman Betting in Mackay.
1: 1300 891 929. Are headlights getting too bright on these new cars? Scotty, I was talking to you here the other week because and I didn't realise at the time, but I actually was suffering from night blindness. I got new glasses and we're good now.
0: Yeah.
1: But I was driving around for like probably about 2 weeks with my headlights on because I was like, oh, my lights are really, really dim and I can't see at night and everyone else is so bright that I should turn my high beams on just to match. But that's how bright these new headlights are. They, like, regardless of my night blindness, those things are like beacons.
0: Yeah. I think it's all in the aiming. It is. Like my car, I can...
1: No way.
0: I can adjust. I can sit in my car and just adjust my headlight thing. I find mine point down too much. And a couple of times that I've taken in for a service, I've said, can I point them up? I said, yes, just adjust it. The thing is, if I go up one notch, I go from being down low to anybody in front of me will lose vision.
1: Yeah, right.
0: Because my lights will lift up. I need a setting between 2 and 3.
1: So do you think that that's the problem with it? Because Chrissy Lee here in the sales office just literally bought a new BYD. So I just went out and checked it this morning. And that was the first thing I said, how bright are your headlights? And she's like, so
0: really bright. Yeah. But if they're really bright but pointing down, all good. But I do find sometimes you find someone with really bright headlines up and then you're going, bloody hell.
1: To
0: That's
1: be
0: bright.
1: Fair, you were complaining here the other day about the billboard.
0: Yeah.
1: That was too bright.
0: That got wound down quite a bit.
1: That did. Sometimes I see it off.
0: Within a couple of days, that got wound. That was ridiculous.
1: Like, sometimes these lights do, I don't know, because as well, I'm in a hatchback. Maybe I'm experiencing it more than you.
0: Because you're lower.
1: Because I'm lower. I'm in the eye line of your downward headlights.
0: I think it's because your car is older than sort of the current model cars, which have got the new style globe.
1: Because mine's 11 years old now.
0: Yeah, so your headlights are a little dimmer compared to what we're all driving these days, which are night, you can turn them on and play cricket.
1: But the thing is, you literally can. They're brighter than the lights at Harrop. But the thing is, that's all well and good to say that the new cars just have brighter lights and mine doesn't. But is that the problem? That like, you know, now they're making lights brighter, it actually is a bit of a hazard?
0: I think it can be after driving back from, where did I go?
1: Townsville.
0: With the family. Did I go to Townsville with the family a few months ago? Yeah, I did.
1: You did.
0: That's right. And
1: that was like a married couple just then.
0: Oh, yeah, I did. I went to Bowen as well. That's right.
1: You did.
0: And, yeah, a couple of times on the way back, you think, wow, those lights are bright. And then the thing passes you, and then they put their high beams on. You can see in the rear vision.
1: Yeah,
0: it does. Whoa!
1: Well, that was the same with me driving back from Brisbane on Saturday, because from Rocky to Mackay, that's when it started to get dark.
0: And yeah.
1: I mean, trucks are hard enough because they're like, you know, they're like the giraffe of a vehicle.
0: Yeah, and the lights are up so high, so they've got a point out across down for good vision. Yeah.
1: When you come across a car that's just as bright, you're like, holy crud.
0: Mm.
1: Anyway, are lights getting too bright?
0: 1300. Yeah, Kaylee wants to know. This is a bee in the bonnet of Kaylee. I have experienced it too. I think it's to do with the aiming, but I certainly have experienced it. And if you're driving on a road that you don't know that well, it's not great.
1: If you're a mechanic or an auto electrician, I'd be really interested to get your take on it because you've seen the
0: evolution of lights.
1: Great word.
0: Yep.
1: Evolution of lights.
0: We need David Attenborough. Lights have evolved over many years.
1: Stop.
0: They now point much higher.
1: No, 1300. 891929. Enough of you.
0: 8:46.
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0: 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Harvey Norman Betting Mackay.
8: Too early?
0: Yeah, we thought so. Scotty and Kaylee. Star Mackay and the Whitsundays.

0: Somber Star Mackay in the Whitsunday, Scotty and Kaylee. Kaylee thinks that car lights these days are too bright.
1: I'm 30, by the way, with this. Stop it. Yeah, because I've been drilled about my grandma. I'm paid to talk, not type. Look, 1300 891 929. Are car lights too bright? I do feel that they are. After driving home from Brisbane, I've corrected my night blindness that I thought it was me for a little bit after I realised it wasn't everyone else. And then, yeah, driving home with the new glasses. No, they're definitely just too bright on these newer cars.
0: Thank you. David says, Manfred Mann predicted along with singing about chaotic rush of adolescence. That's from their song Blinded by the Light.
1: Yeah, yeah.
0: Generally,
1: there's not one person that has disagreed that the lights are too bright. So I do feel like this is a shared experience.
0: Could be. Lisa said, do you think lights too bright these days?
2: Oh, absolutely. Those halogen lights, they are way too bright.
1: Yes.
2: I drive home usually about 8:30 every night to Marion from town, and I see cars coming and I swear they're on high beam, and I'll flick my lights on high beam, and then they actually flick their lights on high beam. And I nearly have a heart attack.
1: This is like light jousting at this point.
0: Yeah.
2: Okay, sorry, I'll just go back in my hole.
0: Yeah. There should be a bit, you know, when you go to the servo, you fill up with fuel and there's a little marker on the wall ahead. You can check your headlights, go, oh, they're up a bit too high, and then you just do a little adjuster thing in the car.
2: Yeah, because it's bad. I mean, I'm pretty good. I don't have that night vision thing, but my mother has that Fantasia thing, and I can't, that everything just looks like stars in your eyes when you're driving it.
0: You're right.
2: I could imagine driving with these new cars around, having that, it'd drive me insane.
0: Yeah. Like I was saying to Kaylee, with my car, the lights in their standard position point down so low that on the highway at 100k an hour, I only get to see like 40, 50 metres in front, and it feels dangerous. But if I put my lights up one notch, then I blind the driver in front. It's like the Mitzi need an extra little half setting for me.
1: You know what? Yeah, sorry, Lise. Yeah, I just feel that, you know, if you're having to adjust the height of your lights to not blind people, I think they're just a bit too bright in the first place.
0: Maybe.
2: Exactly. Because you can tell when you're driving in fog whether people's lights are in the right spot or not, because if they're facing straight ahead, they will see nothing in fog.
0: Yep.
2: But if they're in the correct position facing slightly down, no problem seeing in the fog.
0: Good observation. Thank you, Lisa. Thank you, Timothy, who messaged us as well. We're trying to get Timothy on, but apparently he's loading up the truck at the moment. So hello to Timothy. He says they are bright. As a heavy vehicle driver on the road, I see a lot of time in the dark, nearly like they have high beam on, but they don't. That's from a truckie. Good on you, Timothy. Thank you.
1: And notable from a truckie because they spend a lot of time on the roads and they look at a lot of different lights. An honourable mention to Mazza, who's pivoted the conversation, but I still think is a valid complaint. Mazza says street lights are far too bright now too. Since putting in the LED lights, they're supposed to light up the street for safety, but it lights up the entire neighbourhood.
0: Yeah.
1: I can complain about the one across from my house. It comes through. It doesn't hit my bedroom, though, so thankfully I get mostly darkness.
0: Man, don't start me on street lights, hey?
1: Oh, you and your telescope, mate.
0: Yeah, that's...
1: Go on, say it.
0: Well, obviously, I do astrophotography. I like dark sky. There's no point street light going up into the sky. That's a waste of money.
1: Yeah.
0: Put the light down on the ground. And because they're different lights, my light pollution filter doesn't cut them out because they're broad spectrum. But anyway, that's just a side point.
1: I feel that this was a bit cathartic for all sorts of complaints. Look, those damn lights and those young lights, they just ruin it for everyone.
0: Back to that over 55 village
1: earlier. Can I move into that?
0: Too bright these days.
1: You know, they have to turn them down a few notches for the guys in the 55 home.
0: Sure do. 8:57, Star Mackay and the Whitsundays. We've got our 20-song marathon up next. That's 20 songs in a row to start your workday. Oasis, In Excess, Taylor Swift from the Toy Story 5 soundtrack on the way as well. Here at Star.
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5: Good morning. Joseph Price with your local news. Protected areas across the state are being expanded. The state government has invested $139 million over 4 years to grow Queensland's protected areas and improve visitor infrastructure. Environment Minister Andrew Powell says areas have been chosen where they'll deliver the greatest environmental benefit while also investing in the ongoing management of parks.
6: More than 82,000 hectares have been added to Queensland's protected areas, which is larger than the size of Singapore.
5: In our region, it includes more than 10,000 hectares of land in Yungla, Mole Islands and Homevale National Parks. Queensland's biggest mining event returns to Mackay today. The Queensland Mining and Engineering Exhibition attracts thousands from the sector, showcasing supply, innovation and excellence. It'll feature hundreds of exhibitors, free-to-attend seminar sessions, networking opportunities, a decarbonisation showcase and the Queensland Mining Awards. Show director Rebecca Tedesco says it's always a huge boost for Mackay.
7: We'd love to bring thousands of people to Mackay. We'd love to put Mackay, you know, front and centre. And this is our way, being able to bring thousands of people into the city, into the town, you know, filling those restaurants, filling those hotels, booking them out. It's our way of giving back to the town that, you know, welcomes us and helps us put on this absolutely spectacular event.
5: Mackay Council's advising locals that all three customer service centres will operate with reduced opening hours on Thursday. They'll all be open at 9 a.m, but Mackay Customer Service Centre will close at 11:30 a.m. and Serena and Marani will close at 11 a.m. Customers can still access many council services online, or for emergency matters that require immediate attention, contact 1300 Mackay. And the Cowboys have lit the fuse ahead of this weekend's Queensland Derby match against the Broncos. Following North Queensland's loss to the Dolphins, skipper Tom Dearden was asked about coming up against his former club on Saturday night. Coach Todd Payton jumped in and had this to say about the opposition.
8: Everyone hates the Broncos. Everyone north of Brisbane, north of the city.
5: Dearden then backed up his coach's sentiment.
9: Yeah, well, I hate the Broncos, so looking forward to playing against them next week.
4: National news now.
10: Hello, I'm Rob McLennan. We're being warned to brace for more pain at the petrol bowser, with the conflict in the Middle East ramping up again. Iran says not one drop of oil will make it through the Strait of Hormuz if the US continues its aggression. A draft review of April's alleged murder of Kumanjai Little Baby will be released this morning. According to today's Australian, top end authorities knew what was going on at the five-year-old's home, but didn't act early enough to protect her. Anthony Albanese has congratulated Andy Burnham, who's been sworn in as Britain's seventh Prime Minister in 10 years. Burnham's hinted he won't touch the AUKUS deal and is promising to deliver cost of living relief.
11: I will set out some of those measures starting tomorrow, including how we pay for them.
10: Canadian rapper Drake has revealed he lost more than $2 million betting on Argentina to beat Spain in the World Cup final. That huge loss comes a week after he backed Conor McGregor in his UFC fight with Max Holloway. Conor lost the bout. Drake lost $1.4 million.
4: Great tasting Blue River water in 15-litre jugs for your home from local stockists near you. 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
10: Star Sport. In AFL, Carlton is keeping a spot open for current caretaker Josh Fraser as it whittles down its shortlist for the vacant head coaching role. He joins Corey Enright, James Kelly and Jamie Graham in contention. The Chiefs are eyeing more recruits with Joey Manu touring PNG facilities. The Daily Telly reports the former Rooster star travelled to Port Moresby yesterday. It comes just weeks after the Warriors failed to sign him.
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14: Star weather.
15: Windy again today, a little bit of cloud around and a few little patchy showers up and down the coast. Only light though. Airlie 22, Mackay Proserpine, Pioneer Valley 23. Next couple of days cloudy, but we shouldn't see any showers around. Strong wind warning on the waters too, so no good for whale watching at the lookout today, or if you're out in a boat, just too many white caps.
16: Too many white
15: caps. Can't spot the whales for the white caps.
16: Can't see their little blowholes. Yep. Hey, I have some really great news for a local Scotty, Brittany Elise, who we spoke to here a couple of weeks ago. She's over in Nashville making music. She's dropping an album August 21st, and she has a new single coming out this Friday called Believe Him.
15: Good stuff.
16: She just announced it about 15 minutes ago. So.
15: Elise, work. All right, let's rip into our 20-song marathon, Nico and Vince on Star.

0: Star 101.9 20 song marathon. Scotty and Kaylee here. Slight chance of a shower today. Mackay, Proserpine, Pioneer Valley 23. Big one today. 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
1: I've been waiting to do this all morning and I just have to do it, okay? Sit down!
0: Oh, you're doing, you're going full,
1: it's my Barnaby Joyce impression. Did anyone see that last
0: night? Funny if you haven't seen it yet. You've got to check that out. Barnaby Joyce yelling at his dog during a TV interview. It's great. Kid Leroy here, Justin Bieber. Stay. Star Mackay and the Wit Sundays. Scotty and Kaylee.